0: Tees and pub too.
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10: I used to think about immature things. 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

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Zodiac sign, it must be a Gemini moon, cause we about to go half. 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

I just messed up the whole program. Oh. I beat it off the wall, knocked her down, get nasty on cam. She know I love her right, all night, all right. Turn off plus, I'm beating like a mic. Tell her don't

0: say.
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0: right. Well, good morning. It's Dee Dee in the morning. Of course, I got the guys with me. We just got into a serious debate off the air, and now we got to bring it on.
1: Come on.
0: All right, so Rick Ross came out here, and we heard something this morning about Rick Ross and what he said the other day about, what was it, a woman giving up her career. Have y'all heard this?
2: Okay.
0: Take a listen.
3: Ladies, if you got your career and all that, I'm happy for you, right? And that's cool. Just to show that you're capable. When you get what a rich that's over with, rich will make you quit. I'm the career. Depend on me.
0: He said, I'm happy for you. Now, you can tell that's a lie. Anytime somebody say that, you know what? You got your career. I'm happy for you. You lying.
1: Yeah, it sounded a little funny.
0: It was dismissive a little bit. You know, you got your little career. I'm happy for you.
1: Got your little career, too.
0: Yeah. But his thing is, listen, but you know what? Once you get with a rich man or man that can take care of you, you're supposed to give up your job, lady. Give up your career.
4: Do you really?
0: I don't know now. I ain't never tried it and not interested.
1: Mm.
0: Because my mother used to always tell me, I'm going to tell you why my mother used to always tell me, because I go, Mama, maybe I need to go out here and get me a rich man and I need to go do da da da da. And my mother used to always tell me this. She said, I'm going to tell you this right now. It's better to have your own shack than to have a room in somebody else's mansion.
4: Mm. Okay.
0: So ever since she told me that, I was like, well, you know what, Mama, I'm going to work on my shack there. I'm going to work on having my own little house, my little shack here, and I'm going to look at folks in the nice windows.
4: Who is your... I might have to still look capable, but damn it, I'm going to have my shack.
1: Who is your mama, Millie Jackson?
4: I'm telling you. That sounds like some old Millie.
0: That was hardcore, though, wasn't it?
4: Look,
0: I was nine years old. She told me that. Now, I remember.
4: Mama might not be Millie, but she listened to him.
5: It'd be hard to believe Pat be this person you paint out to be.
0: But hold on. I understood what she was saying. And she just told me that. And she used to always tell me this. Everything has a price. Everything has a price tag. Ain't nothing in life free. She told me that. And she used to say this. She said, you know, there is that idea that you know, women want this rich, rich man. She told me, she said, but some of them are worried about where he's sleeping at night or worried about that he ain't home at night or worried that he's got this woman over here and there. She's like, there is a price to be paid for everything in life.
4: I'm going to tell you like this. He gonna cheat.
0: See?
4: Like, he gonna cheat. That's off the table. You can hang up him being faithful.
5: You know what I'm saying?
4: If he sees something he like, he going for
0: because
4: it.
0: Because now what? He's got...
4: control.
0: Because Rick Ross, like, when I heard that, I was like, Rick, the way you run through women now, come on.
5: Right. You're gonna give up your doctor's degree?
4: And it is some women out there, too, that probably would hear that and be like, you know what? I still take that deal.
0: But I was also gonna say that.
4: Yeah.
0: I would still take
4: the deal.
0: Nowadays, now that I know life and the way life is and the way life has been life for me.
4: Oh, God.
5: Secure the bag.
0: I would secure the bag today now.
5: Now you can get your own bag, but get that big bag.
0: But I'm just saying, the way it is, you would switch it up.
4: Even if it's temporary.
0: Hold on a second. We got a guest in the studio. I'm going to make her come over here. All right. Candace, come on. Get on the mic, Candace. I need you to answer this.
4: Candace, would you
0: give up your career? Candace is my makeup artist, and she's here this morning. Candace, would you give up your career if you met a rich, rich man and he wanted you to give up your career? Would you do it?
5: Hmm.
0: And stay home and take care of him, do all that. She don't know. Come on, Candace, let it be known.
6: Yes or no? My career ain't real. I did 20 years. I'm good. Come on with it.
0: See by me. So you would give up your career?
6: Today, yes.
0: All right.
6: Today. Early on, probably not, but 20 years in, I'd give it up tomorrow. Somebody come show up with a little income tax shit. I ain't gonna lie.
4: Now, what if there's a clause in there where he can be able to be very disrespectful?
6: They be disrespectful for free.
4: $3.99.
6: So you know.
4: But Candace, does it matter that he wouldn't be faithful? Does it matter that
6: faithful?
4: Does it matter that you wouldn't have that security though too? Like you don't know when it's gonna end.
6: Come on, man. I ain't gonna throw my age out there, but golly.
0: Come on,
6: we got to know by now. Uh-huh. You know, there are very few people that are faithful.
0: Mm-hmm.
6: And if you know, what they say, it ain't cheating unless you get caught.
5: Okay. Wow. I can't with her.
0: I know.
4: It ain't tricky unless you got it, what they say. So I guess if you got it.
5: As much as I would love to be kept by like a rich woman, I couldn't give up my job being a celebrity. I don't care how much money you got. I can't give up being a star.
0: Oh, God.
5: You see what I'm saying? So I can see a woman holding on to being a doctor or a lawyer. I can't give up to being a radio TV person. I would never. I don't care how much money you got. You got to take me and that. My career comes with it.
4: That's interesting. Damn. When did you become a star?
0: You know what? I came in here. I can't today. I don't know what's going on.
5: Y'all tripping. Come on now.
4: And your Hollywood star is on the street you live on.
5: It's getting relocated.
0: All right. right. We want to hear from you. We want to hear from the men.
1: I ain't gonna lie. Let a rich woman come in my life right now. I hang up my mic today.
0: Would you?
1: I hang up my mic right now.
0: JJ, you too?
4: Nah, I'm gonna be cooking my ass off.
1: And when I see y'all in the streets, I act like I never knew y'all.
4: Look, I call you job. Now, how much lemon pepper season you say you?
0: I want to know right now. And maybe this happened. Were you a stay-at-home mom, maybe? And your dude took care of everything.
1: Sheesh.
0: What was that experience like? Fellas, what was that like when you took care of everything and she didn't work? And vice versa. We just want to know. And you can remain anonymous. Yeah. We want to know the truth right now. 833-TALK-TO-DEEDEE.
4: That's 833-825-5233.
0: It's DEEDEE in the morning. 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
1: Where you at?
0: At the house with it, watching Sinners.
1: Who you with?
0: On the couch with my favorite sinner. I was about to, but you convinced her. Should I decorate her walls or log off to Pinterest? Never too late to meditate on emotional attachments. 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
1: All righty, so it's Dee Dee. In the morning, we were talking about this. Rick Ross said that you get with a rich man, any woman who gets with a rich man, give up your career and everything. Can you do it? Have you done it? That's what we want to know. We want to hear from the men and women. Tell us your experience. Hey, good morning. Who's this?
2: Hey, good morning. My name is Trey.
1: All right, come on. We're talking about this.
3: Beautiful name.
1: Did you give up your career or did you have the woman give up hers?
2: So I didn't necessarily have to give up my career. Mm-hmm. It was more so I had to give up my respect, kind of, for myself, kind of like my expectations and things that I would deal with. Basically, you know, I was 27. Mm-hmm. I was freshly divorced. Mm-hmm. Met this 45-year-old woman on TikTok.
3: Mm-hmm.
2: She flew me up there to Kansas where she lived. I mean, she blessed me on Cash App anytime I needed. Mm-hmm. It was great. She was a good woman, too. But she would talk to me and nag at me and just want me to just take it. And, man, I just couldn't do it. I was like, man, this ain't worth it. I mean, I'm driving her a BMW from her. Like, I'm really doing good.
3: Right.
2: But I couldn't do it, man. I couldn't do it. But look at, and that was about a year ago. That's and where crazy. I am today, I'm like, man, damn, I'll take anything, man. She say, just to, if she come back, bro.
4: Wow. Oh, you grew up and realized what you had.
2: Yeah, I was fresh out that divorce jam, you know, just all over the place. And then,
1: how long did you mess around with this woman?
2: Mm-hmm. A little over a year.
1: Mm. Okay.
4: Because all you had to do was put up with her complaining, you would have been pushing that BMW, bro.
1: Oh, God. Okay. Yeah.
4: What's wrong with
1: you? All right, he just told you what he had to give up, though. But thank you, sir. Yeah. Thank you. I appreciate your call. Here is Brittany. Brittany, what about you? We were talking about, you know, the experience where you've given up either your career, you stay at home, getting taken care of. What was it like? It happened for you?
5: It has. It's been 20 years, but right now I will probably do it again. But at that time, it was bad because when we broke up, he didn't want me to work. We broke up, and he basically wanted to take everything, the furniture, the bed. Luckily, I had my own money already put up, so I was able to rebuy, but I let him take it.
3: Yeah. So, wow. but you saying you would do it again right now, even if...
5: I would now.
1: Why?
5: Just because I've been working since I was 14. I'm almost 40. Mm-hmm. I have a adult child, and I just want the soft life. I just want to relax.
1: Brittany said, I want that soft life. Girl, me too.
5: I do. It's time.
3: Brittany, what about if it came with those, like him cheating, disrespect, like all of the bad things and negative things that relationships like that come with? You would still want to go into that?
5: No, I wouldn't. Yeah. I don't condone cheating. I'm not a cheater. Mm-hmm. So I would want somebody to treat me the same way. I don't condone disrespect at all. Yeah. And I even feel like texting and phone conversations is cheating as well.
3: You see, I think we fantasize. We fantasize on what that looks like a lot of the time when somebody going to come in and take care of everything. Like, they're going to be faithful. They're going to take care of all the bills. Right. And they're going to also cater to you.
4: She's going to have a soft life. It's going to be perfect.
6: Yeah. That's tough. Yeah. You ain't thinking about the other side of the fence, though.
1: Yeah, you don't. Tough. You don't. That's the other part. Okay. Yeah. So, listen, Rick Ross sat up here and started something. Rick Ross said, a woman, you get with a rich man, you got to give up your career. Would you do it, ladies? Would you give up your career today and be a stay-at-home wife and be at his beck and call? Would you do it?
3: Beck and call now.
4: Right.
3: Mm-hmm. Beck and call. When I call,
1: fellas,
3: you beck.
1: And
3: when
1: fellas, would jump. You do it? Trey, you said you would do it.
3: You know what?
1: You'd be at a woman's beck and call.
3: I would do it. I would. I cook, clean. Boy, I say, I'm talking about everything. Mm-hmm. You hear me?
1: That's what I'm talking about. Be my beck and call boy.
3: Nah, say, all right. See, what? Now you're doing too much.
4: What? Call boy?
3: You know what? I'm going to change my answer right now. Because I ain't like that you said that. I'm going to change my answer right
1: what
3: now.
1: I do?
4: I didn't like it for you.
3: Be my beck and call boy. Hell no. Nah.
1: Hell yeah.
3: Send me back home.
1: And that's how I tell my girl, hold on, say, let me call my beck and call boy.
3: Hell no.
4: Oh, no. Oh, I will punch you.
3: Hell no.
6: You can change your answer. I'm going to stick with mine. I'm going to be that beck and call boy.
1: You would do it for overdo it, would you?
6: I'm going to overdo it.
4: Oprah?
6: Overdo it.
1: Mm-hmm.
6: I'm open. She ain't going to never have to push the door open again.
3: I changed my answer.
1: All right, we want to know. We want to know from the men and women. Tell us your experience where you had to give up your career to be at home, be taken care of. What was it like? We want to know. 833, talk to Dee.
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0: Didi in the morning. All right, so you guys know the question. We've been talking about this, you guys. You know, Rick Ross made a statement. Take a listen.
1: Ladies, if you got your career and all that, I'm happy for you, right? And that's cool. Just to show that you're capable. When you get what a rich that's over with. Rich gonna make you quit. I'm the career. Depend on me.
2: Hey, Rosa. Welcome, Didi in the morning. What's going on, girl? So you hear what we're talking about. Rick Ross out here saying that women who are professionals, got degrees, you got a whole career, is cool. You accomplished. But if you meet a rich man, it's time to let that go.
3: If that man is willing to take care of me while I sit in the house and clean and cook, I'm going to do that. I am going to cater to him like I went in Beyonce. You feel me?
4: Okay, Rosa, let me ask you this, though. And I understand that you are going to cater to him. You're going to be at his beck and call, is what you're saying. Now, what if he was not living up to your standard? What if he was cheating? What if he was disrespectful? All of that type of stuff. Would you still do that?
3: No, I wouldn't even play the game, and I wouldn't even, he would be out the door. I would not even condone it.
2: You have to understand, we're not talking about your average guy who makes $200,000 and it's okay. We're talking about rich men. This is a rich man saying that if he meets you and you become his girl, you're not working no more. And what me and Trey are saying, usually when you're dealing with men with that kind of money, there might be some cheating involved. They got a lot of power. They have all the power.
4: But you still, you wouldn't do what you said.
3: No, I would remain homeless in a cardboard box up in the street rather than sitting there letting a man cheat on me when I know my worth.
4: All right. I know that's right. I appreciate that.
2: Cam, what's up, Cam?
5: Hey, what's going on?
4: All right, Cam, we want to know. Tell us your experience. Were you the person in the relationship that was getting taken care of, or have you ever taken care of somebody in a relationship, and would you actually do it again?
5: So mine is a little different situation. I've taken care of somebody who is incarcerated.
4: Oh, wow. Okay.
5: Before then, I was being taken care of, so the roles flipped, and then now it's going to go back because he's going to come home. So I think I kind of got the best of both worlds.
4: How long has your partner been incarcerated?
5: 13 years.
4: 13
2: so
4: years.
2: So you're saying as soon as he comes home, you're going to stop working and he's going to start taking care of you?
5: No, not as soon as he comes home.
2: Right. Eventually.
5: Of course, you got to get on his feet. But we have, you know, I've done Guile for us, so.
4: Let me ask you this. Is there a time limit that you have for him to get on his feet? Or, like, if it takes, you know, 5 years, 6, 7 years, that's okay?
5: So he's a natural born hustler. He's going to.

0: not going to sit down there long. He's going to make some money, whether it's going to work. It's going. He has some things lined up as a man himself. So,
1: true. No, I respect that. Okay.
2: All right. She said either he's going to go to work or get back in what he was in jail for.
0: No. Oh, definitely not that.
3: Okay. All right.
4: All right, Cam. That is a unique situation.
3: Yeah, it is.
4: I ain't going to lie to you. That is a unique situation.
1: Yeah, for sure. All right, last one. Des, what's up?
5: Hey, good morning.
2: Good morning.
1: How you doing, girl?
4: Dez, we want to know, Dez, have you ever either been taken care of in a relationship or have you ever taken care of somebody in a relationship, and how did it turn out for you?
5: I've been taken care of in a relationship, but I was super young, very naive. I was 19 and he was 26, and he is my baby daddy now. Mm-hmm. Everything was good at first. He was paying for everything, bought me a car, took care of every bill. When I got pregnant, he told me, you know, I could quit my job because I was working a very great job, actually. Especially at 19, I was getting paid every week. So everything was great. And then I got pregnant, and after I quit my job, I was further along in my pregnancy. He became abusive and started getting very disrespectful, calling me out my name.
4: See?
5: And he would always use those famous lines. This is my house. I pay the bills. You don't pay nothing.
4: Control him, right?
5: So I said, yeah, now I just go ahead and I take care of myself. I'm in nursing school. I cannot worry about none of that.
4: I wouldn't
5: do it again unless I know for sure that I have my own money put back and I know that I can, you know, take care of everything myself.
1: You learned your lesson.
4: Now, Dez, let me ask you this. Would you be the one taking care of a dude? Like, you know, if you really loved him, you was riding for him, he was a good man. Would you take care of him?
5: No, I'm not going to lie. I'm going to school, hopefully, to become a CRNA so we make good money.
4: Yeah.
5: But I wouldn't necessarily say that I would take care of him, like, financially.
4: Yeah.
5: But if I know that he has the potential and I know that he is, like, very ambitious like me, then I wouldn't mind helping him get on his feet a little bit.
4: Okay.
5: You can't lead a horse to water and make him drink it, too. So.
4: Damn.
5: Okay, girl.
4: I know that's right.
2: She got a deep old horse.
4: Yeah.
1: And drinking water and stuff.
4: Yes, sir. You got a Shetland pony over there right now.
2: Oh, dare you.
1: If you don't shut up. All right. Hey, listen, we appreciate all the calls. You couldn't get through on the phone lines. You still want to talk about this. Hit me up at Didi in the morning.
6: Jay White, turn me up. Miami. That's for all my scammers and my kid money.

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1: Good morning. It's Dee Dee in the morning. Absolutely. Boy, boy, boy, this show is silly and crazy.
2: Man, we have fun.
1: We done just met some people. They're here on our small business spotlight. You guys, please have to welcome. They are the CEO. This man is the CEO, owner, instructor of BeFit Cardio Dance. Please welcome Brandon Bisco and the creative media and administrative coordinator, Mr. Courtney Bisco.
3: Hey, stop playing, man.
1: Good morning. The brothers right here. I got to tell everybody, we in here talking to the brothers. The brothers are 5 years apart.
2: Yeah.
1: They got a baby sister. She's 5 years She's away from it. Yes. So every 5 years, mama and daddy got together.
2: Yeah.
1: Yeah. Jason, don't you tell that joke.
2: Man, daddy came in there. All right, babe, I'm ready. Mama, like, well, I'm laying down.
1: Every 5 years.
2: I knew it was the day.
4: I got it, Mark.
1: It's on the calendar.
2: Yeah.
1: Well, welcome, guys. Man. Welcome. Tell me, all right, Brandon, tell us a little bit about BeFit Cardio Dance.
5: BeFit Cardio Dance is a fun way to get your cardio in. And you're enjoying the music at the same time getting a nice workout in. And so I wanted to do this because I used to run a lot and do 5Ks and stuff like that.
4: Mm-hmm.
5: And so running got boring to me. And so I was like, and so when I was in this, I was working out in this gym and saw, I heard loud music and people was going crazy. I'm like, what class is this? And so when the class ended, they told me, hey, this is a dance class. And I was like, wow, okay, I'm going to try this class out. Mm-hmm. And they told me when the next class was happening. And then ever since then, man, I fell in love with it.
1: Yeah. So hold on a second. Look at brothers over here, the big brother.
5: Yeah.
1: Come on, tell me. You do the media, you're your administrative coordinator, you handle all the business side.
5: All the behind the scenes.
6: All the behind the scenes stuff. Yeah. So make the videos.

0: take the pictures and post them on our TikTok and Instagram and Facebook.
1: Oh, that's awesome. Yes. So it's a family, but now where's your sister? Is she involved in this at all?
2: Not yet.
1: No?
2: We need it. One side need another job, I'm going to put her involved.
1: Okay.
2: But right now, we got my mom, she we give towel services in. Mm-hmm. And so she washes all the towels for us.
3: Wow. Oh, nice.
2: You know, and so I got my mom involved. So next is my sister.
3: I love that.
1: It's a family business now.
2: Yes,
1: all right.
2: Yes.
1: So let's just talk about it. So you figured out and you saw everybody was hyped about it. You liked the dance and everything. JJ just saw it too. You want to go, don't you?
4: Yeah, I'm going. So look, boy, they in there.
2: Yes.
1: How many people in your class, like at a time?
2: Man, our biggest class was 105.
1: What?
2: Yeah, and so that's been our biggest so far. And my goal was to have 100, and I just reached that up a couple of Saturdays ago. And so now the next goal is to make it to where people from different states and cities can...
3: So you're renting class. Out, like, halls at hotels or something, right, to throw class?
2: Well, I rent out a dance studio.
3: Mm-hmm. Okay,
2: and
3: all
2: so
3: right.
2: this studio room is pretty big.
3: Right.
2: And so... And so it's able to hold that many people in there.
3: So you know? I love how the idea came to you. You heard music and it inspired you. But, okay, so you're not the only place that uses music as exercise, right?
2: Exactly.
3: Well, what is different about
1: different?
3: Yours?
1: Yeah.
2: It's the energy.
1: It's
2: the energy.
1: You got to look at it. Follow
2: and
1: me
2: online. So, it's the B-Fit experience is what I call it.
3: Okay.
2: And so it's the energy.
1: It's the dance moves, too.
2: And dance moves as well.
1: Come on.
2: Because you know, every now and then, Chris Brown would post dance videos of him dancing to his songs. I'd be like, okay, I'm going to use that, but not the backflip and all that and stuff like that. So,
1: I think that may be the secret to what you're doing, and that is because a lot of us will see what our favorite celebs are dancing. We see Beyonce dance, and we want to try it. We want to be able to try it, right?
2: Yes.
1: So and that's what you're doing, man. You're doing it to what kind of... Let everybody know the music you're using, too. What kind of music?
2: Man, hip-hop, Latin, we do it all.
3: Like
2: we do line dances as well.
3: Mm-hmm. Nice.
2: And so, because we have some people that love line dances, so we try to add different things to the playlist.
4: I see your class, I'm looking online, your class is growing. Do you offer online?
2: Yes, we do.
4: Okay.
2: Yes, we do.
1: That's
2: where
1: Courtney comes in?
2: That's where he comes
0: in.
2: Okay.
0: We're in the process of bringing it online, but we were trying to grow the in-class because, like he said, it's a B-Fit experience, and his energy, people feed off of that. So we are doing that.
1: Now, if somebody wants to find you, they want to be in your class, let them know how to follow you.
2: B-Fit _ cardio dance. B as the letter in boy, fit, F-I-T _ cardio dance.
1: Okay.
4: Now, Brandon, I looked at that video again. I noticed I don't see a whole lot of water bottles around there.
2: Yes, so we
4: look. Where's this the damn drink?
2: Well, so I tell people you can step to the side whenever if you're tired, get some water because we actually got
1: water.
4: Okay, all right.
2: We got water and towel service.
1: Speak about that business. 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
4: Yes.
1: Give it up for our small business spotlight, Courtney Bisco and Brandon Bisco.
4: Uh-huh.
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1: 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It's Dee Dee in the Morning along with comedian J.J. Williamson and Trey G. Hey, listen, if you want to get in touch with us, you can always follow us at Dee Dee in the Morning or Dee Dee Makes Me Laugh on Instagram. Coming up, we got $1,000 for you. 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

0: 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Yeah.
1: Hey.

0: Good morning, Dee Dee. In the morning, got to have a conversation. Fellas, I saw something. I need to know what your thoughts are. Is it too much? Too soon? Mm-mm. Is he too young? Mm. Am I just talking too much? Which one is it? All right. 6-year-old little boy. He made news. 6-year-old little boy pumps gas for his mom while his dad is away. He said, Daddy said, this is a man's job. Is that too soon to have your baby pumping gas at the age of 6?
1: I would say no.
0: No?
1: No, I would say no. You go ahead and start teaching your kid as early as possible. Because these kids these days, man, they don't be at the house. All they want to do is play games and scroll on social media. So, yeah, teach them some responsibility.

0: Militarily.
1: At six, you want him to pick up the gas pump.
0: Go let him, you know.
1: Spill gas on himself.
0: And then when he do, get your lighter and say, this is why you pay attention. Light that foot. Stop. Light that foot. And I guarantee you, next time he pump gas, he gonna shake that pump.
2: Oh, no.
1: Trey, what's wrong?
3: Yeah, at first I was like, no, I don't think six is too young. But then I'm thinking, that's too close to five. And five seems like it's too young. So now I'm gonna say six is a little too young.
2: It looks dangerous. All right. You want to stand out there with that child, maybe.
1: Okay, now listen, Jay Cruz has three boys.
0: Yes.
1: Yes. Are they pumping gas?
2: They have. I made all of them do it.
1: At what age did you teach them how to pump gas?
2: I think the earliest was probably like 7 or 8, but I was out there with them. Okay. Like, they want to. They'd be like, Daddy, pumping gas. I want to do it, Daddy. I want to do it. Boys want to do it. Girls don't want to do it.
1: 7 or 8, they started pumping gas?
2: Yeah, again, I'm standing out there with you. Like you said, Didi, you spill gas.
1: Yeah, you spill
0: gas. Now, I saw the video where the meme that they had online. I like the fact that they had that little kid panting to the pump.
1: Yeah, he was.
0: Mama said, stop at 20. Stop at 20.
2: Right.
0: Not 20-01. Stop at 20.
1: Now, that's some good hand coordination hand and eye coordination, because you got to look at the pump. You also got to make sure when you're pumping, you
0: probably got for real. Yeah.
2: If y'all could see the picture, the little dude got short jeans on and boots. Yeah. Right. He is handling business.
3: But he too young, though. Mama said, stop at 20. You go check on him. It's at 107.
0: And now you may.
2: Right.
3: He done spent all your money for the week. for the week. He playing in it.
1: Wait, Trey got a point, y'all. You want to know why? Because he can't really read well at 6. How he know when it goes to 20 or 100?
0: Right. Man, if the man don't know from 1 to 10, he shouldn't be out there.
3: He shouldn't be out there.
1: Well, wait a minute. Which one is it then, JJ?
0: I'm going to take the gamble. I'm going
2: to take the gamble. Go out there. See what happens.
1: You're going to put the six-year-old out there with it.
0: I'm going to put him out there. And then he go to $100. I'm going to be so pissed. I'm like, hey, you messing with my marijuana money. Not
1: now,
0: stop.
1: Hold on a second. I'm going to be honest with you. If I had a child, I think six is too early to have my baby out there pumping gas. And let me tell y'all something. And this is what's wrong now. Because then when that little grown-ass little boy get to high school, and start messing around with teachers and things.
3: Right.
1: Y'all gonna be like, oh, he's just a little boy. Well, you had him out there pumping gas at 6.
2: He grow.
1: Paying rent at 8.
3: Breathing in them fumes.
1: Thank
3: at
1: you.
3: Sure
0: by the time he gets 8, he gonna be so comfortable, he gonna know how to put it on the latch, lock it, and then run in the stove.
1: And get what? And
0: get some chips and a drink. As soon as he get back, he gonna be like, I'm right on time.
1: At 8, he gonna pump gas. Let me get this straight. At 8 years old, the little boy gonna pump gas.
0: He gonna know how to lock the pump so he can keep running. Run in the store, grab a drink and a can and some chips. Come back, and he's gonna be ready to stop.
3: Shut up! You can't forget he gonna squeeze you the windows.
1: Y'all, they got a 6-year-old pumping gas.
0: Six.
1: Okay. I don't know what the world's coming to, but y'all hear it. All right. It's Dee Dee in the morning. 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
4: And a heads up on 81 northbound. It's very slow as you approach the Maryland-Pennsylvania state line. There was an overnight work zone that was north of the exit for Showalter Road, causing that delay. Southbound on 81 there, everything is open as you continue into Hagerstown, no problems. And then south of I-70, 81 southbound is looking pretty good. I-70 eastbound from Hagerstown to Frederick, no delays. Route 15 north and southbound between Thurmont and Frederick, no problems to report. 270 started to get slow now from after Route 80 down toward the truck scales. Route 40 east and west between Hagerstown and Frederick looks good. Westbound 70, Frederick to Hagerstown and points west should find everything open and delay free. That's traffic, and you're up to date.
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1: Yeah.

0: It's Dee Dee in the morning. Guys, we're going to get into our $1,000 minute game. But look, check this out. Jay Cruz, you don't drink beer, do you?
1: Yeah, sometimes.
0: Trey, you drink beer?
2: Hell no.
0: And JJ, you don't either?
3: I do.
0: You do?
3: Not a lot. No, not a lot.
2: I heard JJ talk about it.
0: Hold on a second. I'm the only dude up in
3: here. Yeah,
0: yeah. Drink
3: you
0: beer.
3: Said it right, dude.
0: 66, listen right there. I'm sorry, I'm going to say 66. According to this, though, they say that 56% of men say beer makes them more social. Then when you guys are out drinking and you're hanging out, beer makes you more social.
3: That dog liquor.
0: That's interesting. None of you guys are beer drinkers, but I am.
4: Yeah, I'll drink it if that's what they're drinking, right? Like, I'm not going to come to be the oddball. Like, if that's what you already have, give me a beer. That's fine.
2: Fun fact, not only is Dee Dee a beer drinker, but she also crushed the can on her head after she...
4: beer bombed it.
3: And then she's going to holler, woo!
4: And then she yells some Greek letters.
2: Hey, JJ, and this is one of them tall boys, too.
0: After I drink my beer and bust that can up on my head, I say, what?
5: Woo-hoo! It's time to boss up with a bag. You got the answers. We got that bread. $1,000 all for you with the $1,000 Minute Game. Exclusively on Dee Dee in the Morning.
3: And then burp.
2: Shut up. Sure.
3: That's one of them natty ices,
0: God,
3: boy.
0: God. Yeah, you know what? I hate that you know me so well.
3: Dee Dee go to the bar. She don't just get one bill. Let me get a bucket.
0: Bucket.

0: A bucket of beer.
1: Oh, God. God. Oh, I hate that people know me. Hey, listen. Oh, God dang it. And that sounds like a wonderful night.
0: Oh, boy. That's what? A good ass night.
2: What? Yeah. Wonderful it night. It is.
1: I think that's why me and my husband got married. He realized I like beer just as much as him.
3: Believe it.
1: Golly. All right. Believe it.
0: Look, Dee Dee be kind of messed up at the club, man, so she get the keys to her husband, Chris. Soon as she find out she ain't got to drive, don't damn have a sunroof. So I open that thing.
1: Stop it.
3: Damn. Ric Flair.
0: Damn. When she finds out she gonna have sex.
1: I can't take it no more. Shut up. Hey, good morning. Good morning. Is this Eric?
4: Yes,
1: Eric. Good morning. How are you, Eric?
0: What?
4: Good morning.
1: Oh,
4: I'm
1: Eric, these fools didn't make me laugh too hard. I don't get to know you. I didn't get to ask you no questions about if you married kids, none of that. We just going to spin the wheel. Good luck.
5: DJ Chris. JJ from the SIP.
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7: All right. So check it out. I'm going to read you these questions. If you don't know the answer, say pass because you only got a minute, and then I'll come back and repeat it. You got to try again, but make sure you think fast. All right?
4: Yes, sir.
7: You ready?
4: Yes.
7: You got to be faster than that. You ready?
4: Yes.
7: All right, there you go. Here we go. What's your zodiac sign?
4: Pisces.
7: What does your alarm sound like?
4: Faster.
7: Which president signed the Emancipation Declaration?
4: Obama.
7: How old is Kim and Kanye's daughter, Northwest? Come on. What's the name of Ice Cube's character in Friday movies?
4: Bede.
7: Boise is the capital of which state?
4: Illinois.
7: What's the fourth question I asked you?
4: Kanye. Them.
7: What is the name of J. Cruz's baby girl, my daughter?
4: Pass.
7: What does IMO stand for? Spell the word remorseful.
4: R-E-M-O-R-S-E-F-U-L.
7: Which president signed the Emancipation Declaration?
1: You got 4 out of 10.
7: Mm-hmm.
1: I never knew it was the Declaration. I always thought it was the Emancipation Proclamation.
3: I guess because it's a declaration still. Oh, okay. Like, so technically it's correct, but Emancipation Proclamation is how I learned it as well.
1: Me too.
7: Yeah.
1: All right, listen, here we go. You got, 4 out of 10. All right, Eric, here's what you missed. You missed this one. Which president signed the Emancipation Declaration? Abraham Lincoln. The name of Ice Cube's character in the movie and the Friday movies is Craig. Mm-hmm. You missed this one. Boise is the capital of which state? Idaho.
0: Mm-hmm.
1: Mm-hmm. And what is the name of J. Cruz's baby girl? Luna.
0: Sure,
1: IMO stands for In My Opinion, Luna. And you got remorseful. So you got 4 out of 10. You're going to get $10 every correct answer. We added up. It's $40. You also spun the wheel and got an extra $20. Hey. So guess what, Eric? $60
3: all
1: is
3: right.
1: coming your way now.
3: All right.
1: You got $60, all right? Hey, listen, that was nice, easy money for 1 minute. Why don't you do me a favor? Tell everybody the show that gave you a shot at that $1,000.
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8: 81 northbound looking much better right now as you head up from Hagerstown into Pennsylvania. The road work that was just before the state line was cleared away, and that delay is completely eased up. Much better shape now. 81 southbound from Chambersburg into Greencastle through Hagerstown. No delays, and continuing south of I-70. Everything's moving well down toward Martinsburg and into the Winchester area. Northbound 81 through Virginia and West Virginia also looking good. I-70 eastbound from Hagerstown to Frederick, delay-free. 270 is going to be slow from Route 80 down to the truck scales. Route 15 north and southbound between Emmitsburg and Frederick is still moving at speed. Westbound 70 from Frederick to Hagerstown. And then west of 81 both ways on I-70 between Hancock and Hagerstown. No problems there. That's traffic, and you're up to date.
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1: All right, y'all, this right here is Dana. And Dana hit us up and said she was going to make her best friend mad, huh? What you going to tell your best friend, Dana?
2: I'm going to tell her that her husband is actually married to another girl.
1: How you got this information?
2: I'm just going to be like, I know, because we got some mutual friends that know her husband.
1: Okay, here we go.
3: Hello?
2: Nathan.
3: Mm-hmm.
2: Okay, so how about you? Remember I told you that Damien didn't know we got mutual friends that knew Mo, that girl knew Mo or whatever, right?
3: Uh-huh.
2: So about how about her friend is talking about that Mo was married to her and that the tattoo on her stomach is her name?
3: What's her name?
2: Honey, she's talking about her name is unique, too.
3: Girl, I got letters from him. I got everything from him. Where was she at his funeral?
2: I don't know. But hold on, she called me and I'm gonna click her in, okay?
3: Yeah.
2: Hello?
4: My bad, girl. What's up? I'm here.
2: Okay. Now, what'd you say?
4: Well, it's my understanding that he's supposed to be getting some check or something like that, you know, from dying, and I think that money should be mine.
3: You is a stupid, dumb hoe, bitch. I was with him for 12 fucking years, bitch. Get your life together, hoe. Please get your life together.
4: Dang, girl, you don't even let me talk.
3: You don't have to talk, bitch, because I'm the queen, hoe. I'm his first lady.
4: Oh, no, baby, because it's only one queen, and that's me. I'm unique.
3: General, hoe, you don't know nothing. You better get your bitch ass off.
4: The only reason I didn't make it to the funeral is because I overslept. That's it.
3: I don't care about the excuses, bitch. How dare you even claim him, hoe? And he wasn't even at his motherfucking house going. Bitch, if you don't go somewhere and kill yourself, bitch, really got me f***ed up.
4: I had to work a double at the club that night. That's why.
3: F*** you, hoe. Girl, f*** you.
1: Okay, Niecy, it's a prank call.
3: Oh, my God, Dana. Yeah, I'm going to get you, girl.
1: All right, then. Well, give it up for Dana and Niecy.
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1: Good morning, guys. Dee Dee in the morning. Hey, listen, JJ. You know, our baby brother Trey over there, he wants to talk to us about, is this some girl that you went out with or what?
2: No. This is something that I found on my timeline.
1: Oh, I thought you went out with somebody who did this.
2: No, I did. I have experienced this before, but we'll get into that.
1: Okay.
3: Hurt you. I had to go get him.
1: No, Trey. We were going to go out there like a gang, you know, us.
3: Who hurt Trey?
1: Yeah.
2: This probably would be the least scariest gang. Y'all probably would be the last people on my
1: call. JJ will throw jokes at him. Yeah. I'll look real tall and intimidate him, and then Cruz.
3: I'll kill him with looks.
1: Oh, God. Oh, God. Let's go. Go ahead, Trey.
2: Cruz, the tiny assassin.
3: I'll take it. The tiny assassin.
4: From the knees below.
2: Yeah, exactly. No. So this is Trey G's timeline for this week. So I was on my timeline, right? And I came across this video that resonated with me so heavily.
3: All right.
2: Because I've actually experienced this before on a date. I actually stopped talking to a girl before because of this very reason. Now, there's this young woman. She was talking about how she went on a date with this guy, and he expressed to her that he hates that she is late all the time for their dates. That is one of my biggest pet peeves. If we schedule a time, be there on that time if I'm not picking you up.
3: Is one time late okay?
2: One time late is fine.
3: You're okay with that.
2: Once it becomes two times, though, it's a big miss. It's a major issue at that point. Two times is two times too many.
4: But do you give them a grace period? Like maybe 10 minutes late?
2: 15 minutes? That's too long.
4: 15 minutes is too long?
2: 15 minutes is too long. By 15 minutes, I'm probably in the car.
1: Dang.
2: I'm probably in the car and I'm texting you. Hey, we'll probably
3: do a black brown person, right? You know that, right? I mean, I don't.
4: Now, Trey, what if they FaceTime you and let you know if there is traffic and show you that there is traffic?
3: Proof.
2: If they FaceTime me and let me know it's traffic, that helps a little bit. Not a hell of a whole lot,
1: damn.
2: Not a hell of a whole lot.
3: Because you should have you looked ahead of time.
2: I'm her. I got her.
4: Hey, you came from another side of town, though, buddy.
2: It don't matter. And sometimes, JJ, this video lets you know that the women, they do it on purpose. I want y'all to check this out real quick, and it'll tell you sometimes that's not okay, bro.
5: Y'all, so a current man that I'm dating reached out to me and was like, he needed to talk to me about something that's been bothering him. So he said that he enjoyed dating me, but he does not enjoy the fact that I come to every date late. Now, honestly and truthfully, I do come to every date late on purpose because I'm a lady and I feel as though a man should be there waiting on me. You need to be waiting on me. You need to be anticipating if I'm coming or not. And it's like extremely late. I probably be like 15 minutes late, but it's the anticipation of me walking in. Right? You need to have a table together and all this other kind of stuff. By the time I get there, I just need to walk in. You don't want to watch me walk? You ain't trying to see me walk? I'm trying to show you what I'm working with. And you worried about me being late. So I told him that I'm sorry that he feels that way. And that I'll do better with my time management skills. Y'all, I'm going to come even later now. Just because you complain.
1: I love you, girl. I love her accent. Hey, that New Orleans accent.
2: Hey, listen.
1: I'm going to be with her. I'm with her on this.
2: Wow.
1: Watch me walk.
2: Wow.
4: I do like to see a woman walk in. I do. I ain't mad at that.
2: Now, you know what? I do, too.
1: Hold on a second. And when she said you want to complain, now she going to come in later? Yeah. Girl, I'm with you. All right. Complain then.
4: But you better be fine as hell, though.
3: Yeah, don't be a six.
4: Yeah.
3: You playing with fire. Don't be a six acting like that.
2: She was very fine.
1: Okay.
2: She was very fine. I like to see a woman walk in, too, JJ. I ain't going to lie to you. On time. On time.
1: Okay. So saying you only give a grace period of 15 minutes is what you're saying.
2: If that, yeah.
1: Okay. What about you, Cruz? A woman can be late with you. How many minutes?
3: I'm usually a little late. So
1: what you
3: give
1: her?
3: We're both late together. 15, 20 minutes. I'm going to
4: give you 10
1: minutes, is it?
4: 10 minutes, that's it.
1: I heard that it's late after about 15 minutes. You should at least give somebody 15, 20 minutes at the most. That's it.
2: And that's a long time, because by that time I'm sitting at the table, I done ate all the chips and salsa.
3: Right. 20 minutes.
2: That's a long time. And then the waitress, she probably walking past the table. Hey, did you need anything else? No, I'm still waiting for my date. That's embarrassing.
3: Just flirt with the waitress.
4: Yeah, now that is embarrassing right there.
2: She gonna be like, oh, she stood you up, huh?
3: And then if she's,
1: So 15 minutes at the most for most guys. You always saying that shit, and you can't be any later.
3: I'll give you 20.
2: You pushing it at that point.
3: You better look good when you pull up.
1: All right, well, thank you for that, Trey. That's really interesting. Ladies, y'all hear what they saying now. That's what the fellas say. No more 20, 30 minutes late. 15
4: minutes.
1: Be fine,
4: minutes. Though. Be fine if you come in late, though. Yeah. Be fine as hell.
1: Be fine.
2: Be on time.
1: Hell. All right, thank you. It's Didi in the morning. 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
1: 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It's Didi in the Morning along with Jay Cruz, comedian J.J. Williamson and Trey G. Hope you're enjoying your morning. 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

0: It's Dee Dee in the morning. Also, J. Cruz, Trey G, and comedian J.J. Williamson. Uh-huh. Guys, I saw something online, and I thought this was kind of interesting, of a woman. She looks like she may be in her 20s.
1: Okay.
0: And she was talking about her parents wanting her, calling her and saying, you know, if you want to move back home, basically, we're going to charge you this amount of rent.
2: Okay.
0: And she's not having it. She don't like it. Take a listen.
3: Why my parents won't come be talking about, just come back home. You can pay $700 a month for rent. Girl, I'm not paying you no rent. Like, I refuse to pay my parent rent. I think that is so messed up that you want to be my landlord. Like, if you want to charge me, charge me like $300. You know what I'm saying? $200. Not no $700. For what? Why is my parent trying to be a landlord? That's crazy to me.
2: Damn.
0: Okay, so she says she didn't agree with that. What do y'all think? You agree? You think the parents were wrong to ask? Was that too much money? Like,
1: I think, depending on your child, I think this is reasonable. I think it teaches you responsibility. Show me another apartment that's cheaper than $700 rent, depending on her age and all that. No, I think this is cool. This sounds about, to me, this is almost like the perfect number, I think.
2: $700.
0: What do you think, JJ?
2: It depends on how much money you bring it in. I mean, if you're a struggling child, you know, I'm going to give you a little grace.
0: You're a struggling child.
2: I give you a little grace. Mm-hmm. I give you a little grace. Maybe help me out on certain bills, not a whole collective thing.
0: Now,
2: man,
0: what's a certain bill?
2: I mean, maybe pay the light bill, maybe the phone.
0: Well, now, hold on a second. Depending on how big the house is now, you got to look at a light bill about what?
2: Well, depends.
0: Two, three, about two.
2: Let's just say average of two.
0: Okay.
2: Help me out with that right there. So it depends on how much money you bringing in. Now, if you pay, hey, you gonna give me a little bit more? I need that light bill and little grocery. At least feed yourself.
1: Come on now.
2: At least feed yourself.
0: All right, Trey.
4: Oh, she what, 21 years old?
0: About 20-something.
4: Something like that, right? This is going to be very unpopular, and I know the folks going to be mad at me, but I'm ready for all the smoke. I think this is something that just happens in our community.
0: I agree.
4: Where we have to, like, pay bills when we get to a certain age and this, that, and the third. And, like, our parents don't really just be like, okay, well, look, you save your money up, you stay here. If you can, help me. But if you can't, it's fine. Just get out on your own and make sure you're being responsible with your money so that you can get your own spot. They don't do that as parents. They make us pay. And then we also have to try to save and get our own thing, too. I don't think that she should have to pay.
0: Dang it.
4: Staying at the house.
0: Oh, hell no. Yeah.
2: You grown, though.
4: I don't think she should have to pay.
0: I remember
4: 21, 22. Like,
0: I was a senior in high school, but right before I went off to school, because you know I had a job.
4: Yeah.
0: I had a job in high school. And I remember my mama used to get up, right before I would go to school, she'd go in, here's the water bill, pay that. I was paying water bills, and I was a senior in high school.
4: I'm trying to figure it out.
0: But I understood. Can I tell you what? Let me tell you why, and I get it now. Because my mother was single at the time.
4: Sure.
0: She had just gotten through a divorce and went out there in the workforce. She wasn't making a lot of money, and she needed some help. So I got it. I mean, and she was like, you sitting up in here sucking up. She's always say this. You sucking up my air.
2: Yes.
0: You sucking up my air and using water, taking showers. You got to help something.
2: Absolutely. Because you got to think about the bills are going up now that you're back in this house.
0: Exactly.
4: I'm not going to lie to you. My mom was the same way. When me and my sister, she split it down like three ways. You paying your equal share.
0: Hold on, but I can tell you resented it a little bit. You were mad.
4: I'm saying though. Like
0: you were mad back then.
4: That hindered me from being able to get out. Yes, to get out on my own.
0: Look, what you are a wonderful young man who's very responsible.
4: 100%. Not because of Otto.
2: I can tell.
4: That's
2: I can
4: me.
2: Tell. Trey called a lot of family me's at the house. Now look now. We're going to have to go. Hey, I'm giving a lot of money in this house, but the show food, there's sure going to be no leftover.
0: You know, my sisters right now, they stay with my mom. They take care of my mom. They say, stay with my mom. And they have to pay certain bills at the house. So I'll go over and I'll be like, Mama, why ain't the fan on above or the lights on over there? And she's like, well, your sister pays the light bill. She said, we can't turn it on.
2: Damn.
0: They're in charge of it now. Wow. Your sister pays the light bill. Or I'll go over there in the wintertime and be like, Mama, it's cold in here. And she said, yeah, I'm going to have to get me a space heater because your sister pays the electric. She said, we can't turn it on.
2: Yeah.
0: I laugh at that, but I get it.
4: But
0: it's like JJ said, you're doubling now the stuff that you're using. You got to pay something.
2: You got to pay something.
4: You're just not getting in the world. Like, come on now.
0: See, but
4: come on,
0: hold on.
1: How long, Trey?
4: If you like mid-20s, I can understand that. 25 and up, I can understand that. But you early 20s, 18, 19, 20.
0: I'm with Cruz.
1: I kind of agree with
0: you?
1: Him to a certain degree.
0: I'm with Cruz, okay? Uh-huh. And I'm going to tell you why. What apartment you going to get for less than $700, number one?
4: Sure.
0: Not only are you going to get an apartment, though, right? You got to now pay your electric.
1: parking.
4: Sure.
0: You got to pay your water. You got to pay streaming, cable, whatever. It's going to be way more than $700. Mm-hmm. You're going to be out at least $2,000.
4: You got to pay that without me being here, though.
0: No, no, but you're going to, you on your own, the child, you're going to be out
4: $1,400
0: to $2,000 a month, and now I'm cutting that in half for you. Oh, you're going to pay something up in here.
4: You should still teach them money management, how to pay bills and good money habits.
0: Okay, then. How much, here, I'm going to ask everybody that's listening. How much should an adult child pay in rent to move back into their parents' house?
1: Ooh, that's a good one.
0: How much?
1: $10 million.
0: How much do you think that a child, an adult child, should pay in rent to move back into their parents' house? Let us know right now. 833-TALK-TO-DIDI.
2: That's 833-825-5233.
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5: On 81 southbound from Shippensburg into Chambersburg through Greencastle and into Hagerstown, no major delays. It is pretty slow on the exit ramp from 81 southbound to go east on I-70. But south of I-70, 81 looks good down toward Martinsburg and Winchester. Northbound to 81, Virginia into West Virginia, Maryland, and Pennsylvania. No delays right now. Also looking good on eastbound 70 from Hagerstown to Frederick. Route 15 north and southbound between Thurmont and Frederick looks pretty smooth as well. 270 under speed still from Route 80 down to the truck scales. Westbound 70, no delays. Frederick to Hagerstown, then west of 81, I-70 moves well in both directions between Hagerstown and Hancock. That's traffic, and you're up to date.
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1: Who you with?
0: On the couch with my favorite sinner. I was about to, but you convinced us. Should I decorate her walls or log off to Pinterest? 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Even if I

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1: JY, turn me up. Miami. That's all my scammers and my kid money.

0: Alrighty, so this morning we were talking about how much should an adult child pay in rent to move back into their parents' house, all right? This morning, you guys, this is Sasha. Hey, Sasha, what do you think?
1: Hi, good morning. I feel like any adult should pay for where they stay. Mm. Simple. That doesn't matter if, and you're not a child. Let me also say this. Mm. You're an adult. Mm. Take care of yourself. Ray was like, he feel like, you know, he shouldn't, you really shouldn't charge your child that much, or you should let your child save. You can save and still pay bills. At what age do you teach responsibility?
2: Mm. Well, so I think that you can teach responsibility at any age, but you don't have to necessarily make them pay bills to teach them that.
1: Why are you hindering them from paying a bill? Like, what's wrong with that? That's what they're going to have to do in their full adulthood.
2: I don't think it's necessarily hindering them from paying a bill. I think what you are really doing is saying, okay, look, I know that this world is hard, so I'm going to help you out as much as I can. And by helping you, I'm not going to have you pay any bills, but I want to see you be responsible with your money. So it's not hindering them. It's just helping them in a different way.
3: I just want love.
0: Yeah, okay. There you go. All right. Thank you for your call. I appreciate it, Sasha. Here's Kayla. Kayla, how much should an adult child pay in rent to move back into their parents' house? What do you think?
4: I don't feel like they should pay anything, honestly.
2: Thank you. I appreciate this.
0: Why do you say that?
4: Because if they move back, they obviously going through something.
2: Facts. Mm-hmm. It's tough.
0: Sometimes it's just a save, though, and some people take the easy way out, too.
4: I mean, there's the kids. I'm going to take care of them, whether they're adults or not.
0: Wow. Nice. Wow.
2: Now, if you got it to give it.
5: Now, I'm going to say this. Now, if I do give you a pass and you ain't got to pay no bills, I better not see no Amazon package coming in now. I better not see no Sheen, no T-Mobile, none of that.
0: Hold on a second. I better not see you flying out to Miami.
5: Yes.
0: Partying or yes. Vegas. I better not see none of that happening.
5: Matter of fact, you shouldn't even be coming home at 3 to my hours out.
0: Yeah.
5: Y'all
0: you can't be. Hold on a second.
4: About it.
0: Huh? Yeah, right. But hold on. You making me think, JJ. Hold on. Thank you for your call, though, Kayla. Let me get in. Now, listen. If I'm a parent and you move back in, you can't be out in the club popping bottles.
5: You can't pop bottles.
0: You can't be out there spending money on bottles.
2: Which is fine. There's going to be certain rules that you have to abide by if
0: that's
2: you're not
0: one
2: paying
0: of them.
2: No bills.
0: No popping bottles if you in my house for free.
6: That's stupid.
5: Let me pull in my driveway and I see some new rims.
0: Okay.
5: Oh you God. What?
0: All right. Looking at me? I'm just saying. You have to understand now. If you're going to move back, okay, I'm with JJ on that.
6: And you got chores.
0: I'm on JJ. And hold on a second. And if you move back in you ain't paying no bills, don't eat my fried pork chop that I got from somebody or whatever
6: restaurant.
0: Don't eat my leftovers.
5: Yep. At all.
0: Don't touch my leftovers.
6: Wow.
0: Okay. Now I done got mad now. I ain't no parent.
5: Yeah, right.
0: But I just thought about it. Hey, good morning. Hi. Is this Diamond?
7: Hey, good morning.
0: Good morning, Diamond. How much should an adult child pay in rent to move back into their parents' house?
7: Honestly, I really think it depends on your child. You knowing your child. Mm. If you bringing in some money, honestly, you should want to help.
5: Yeah, you should.
7: So I think $500 to $700 is, you know, that's okay. Mm-hmm. If you know your child is really down bad, okay, yeah, I'm going to let you get on your feet.
5: Yeah.
7: Then I can help you save if need be.
5: Right.
7: But I don't feel like, I know y'all say, like, in the black community, they just want you to pay. Honestly, we be having to make sense sometimes for our kids because they don't be getting it.
5: Hmm. Yeah.
7: They don't be getting it. You can't live here forever.
0: Right.
7: I'm in my 30s, and I can go back home to my mom's house at any point in time, and I got two kids.
0: Mm-hmm.
7: And she's not going to ask me for anything, but I'm also not going to sit up there and soak up and be under her. Like, I'm always going to give her something.
6: Right. Listen, the minute my kids come back, I'm going to ask them for a drink from the kitchen, everything.
0: Okay. Let me ask you this, then. If you move back in, Diamond, if you moved in with your mama today and your two kids, how much would you voluntarily give her for staying there?
7: Voluntarily, I'll give my mom about $800 to $1,000.
0: Nice. Sure. Okay. See, there you go. There you go. And that would be saving you something, wouldn't it?
2: But
7: it definitely would. See? That's yes.
0: How much would you voluntarily give her for staying there?
7: Voluntarily, I'll give my mom about $800 to $1,000.
0: Nice. Sure. Okay. See, there you go. There you go. And that would be saving you something, wouldn't it?
2: But
7: It definitely would. See? That's yes, it definitely would.

0: 20s paid $800 to $1,000?
1: Uh-huh.
0: That's insane.
1: I was paying, listen, I moved out of my mom's, moved in with my brother and all the homies. Terrible decision. I had to move back, right? Now, I went back home because my mom had an open door policy for me,
0: sure,
1: right?
0: Sure.
1: But I was paying my mom's bills when I wasn't living there. When I came back, I was paying even, I added another one to it. And I also did chores. Now, this was, she kind of expected it. I was the man of the house if I was living there. Mm. So to me, it was my duty.
2: All right. Well, okay. Listen, here's the deal. We want to know, how much should an adult child pay in rent to move back into their parents' house? What do you think? Right now, tell us. 833-TALK-TO-DeeDee.
3: That's 833-825-5233.
2: It's DeeDee in the morning.

0: Lisa this morning. We were talking about how much should an adult child pay in rent to move back into their parents' house, all right? This morning, you guys, this is Sasha. Hey, Sasha, what do you think?
1: Hi, good morning. I feel like any adult should pay for where they stay. Mm. Simple. That doesn't matter if, and you're not a child. Let me also say this. Mm-hmm. You're an adult. Mm. Take care of yourself. Clay was like, he feel like, you know, you really shouldn't charge your child that much, or you should let your child save. You can save and still pay bills. At what age do you teach responsibility?
0: Mm.
2: Well, so I think that you can teach responsibility at any age, but you don't have to necessarily make them pay bills to teach them that.
1: Why are you hindering them from paying a bill? Like, what's wrong with that? That's what they're going to have to do in their full adulthood.
2: I don't think it's necessarily hindering them from paying a bill. I think what you are really doing is saying, okay, look, I know that this world is hard, so I'm going to help you out as much as I can. And by helping you, I'm not going to have you pay any bills, but I want to see you be responsible with your money. So it's not hindering them. It's just helping them in a different way.
3: I just want love.
0: Yeah, okay. There you go. All right. Thank you for your call. I appreciate it, Sasha. Here's Kayla. Kayla, how much should an adult child pay in rent to move back into their parents' house? What do you think?
4: I don't feel like they should pay anything, honestly.
2: Thank you. I appreciate this.
0: Why do you say that?
4: Because if they move back, they obviously going through something.
2: Facts. Mm-hmm. It's tough.
0: Sometimes it's just a save, though, and some people take the easy way out, too.
4: I mean, there's the kids. I'm going to take care of them, whether they're adults or not.
0: Wow. Nice. Wow.
2: Now, you got it to give it.
5: Now, I'm going to say this. Now, if I do give you a pass and you ain't got to pay no bills, I better not see no Amazon package coming in.

0: I better not see no Sheen, no Timo.
1: Hey,
0: nothing.
1: Hold on a second. I better not see you flying out to Miami.
0: Yes.
1: Partying or Vegas. I better not see none of that happening.
0: Matter of fact, you shouldn't even be coming home at 3. Tell me, I was out.
1: Yeah. You can't be. Hold on a second. Yeah, but hold on. You making me think, JJ. Hold on. Thank you for your call, though, Kayla. Let me get in. Now, listen. If I'm a parent and you move back in, you can't be out in the club popping bottles.
0: You can't pop bottles.
1: You can't be out there spending money on bottles.
2: Which is fine. There's going to be certain rules that you have to abide by if
1: you're
2: not paying
1: no
2: bills.
1: No popping bottles if you in my house for free.
3: That's stupid.
0: Let me pull in my driveway and I see some new rims.
1: Okay.
0: Oh, you what?
1: All right. I'm just saying. You have to understand now. You're going to move back. Okay. I'm with JJ on that.
3: And you got chores.
1: I'm on JJ. And hold on a second. And if you move back in, you ain't paying no bills, don't eat my fried pork chop that I got from somebody or whatever
3: the restaurant.
1: Don't eat my leftovers.
0: Yep. At all.
1: Don't touch my leftovers.
4: Wow.
1: Okay. No. I done got mad now. I ain't no parent.
0: Yeah, right.
1: But I just thought about it. Hey, good morning. Hi. Is this Diamond?
5: Hey, good morning.
1: Good morning, Diamond. How much should an adult child pay in rent to move back into their parents' house?
5: Honestly, I really, really depend. I really think it depends on your child. You knowing your child. If you bringing in some money, honestly, you should want to help.
0: Yeah, you should.
5: So I think $500 to $700 is, you know, that's okay. If you know your child is really down bad, okay, yeah, I'm going to let you get on your feet.
0: Yeah.
5: Then I can help you save if need be.
0: Right.
5: But I don't feel like, I know y'all say, like, in the black community, they just want you to pay. Honestly, we be having to make sense sometimes for our kids because They don't be getting it.
0: They don't
5: be getting it. You can't live here forever.
1: Right.
5: I'm in my 30s, and I can go back home to my mom's house at any point in time, and I got two kids. And she's not going to ask me for anything, but I'm also not going to sit up there and soak up and be under her. Like, I'm always going to give her something.
3: Right. Listen, the minute my kids come back, I'm going to ask them for a drink from the kitchen, everything.
1: Let me ask you this, then. If you move back in, Diamond, if you moved in with your mama today and your two kids, how much would you voluntarily give her for staying there?
5: Voluntarily, I'll give my mom about $800 to $1,000.
1: Nice, sure. Okay. See, there you go. There you go. And that would be saving you something, wouldn't it?
0: But
5: it definitely would. See? Yes, it definitely would. See? You know what I mean? So,
1: Yep. All right. Thank you for your call. What, JJ?
0: I just feel saying, I'm going to help you. I want you to get back on your feet, but there better not be no shoes on that feet.
2: Y'all forgetting the key thing, though. What? Y'all forgetting the key thing. This is a person that's in their early 20s.
1: Mm-hmm.
2: So that means they moved out early on at a young age. They came on hard times and they had to move back home.
1: Okay.
2: You're going to make a person in their early 20s pay $800 to $1,000?
1: Uh-huh.
2: That's insane.
3: Listen, I moved out of my mom's. Moved in with my brother and all the homies. Terrible decision. I had to move back, right? Now, I went back home because my mom had an open door policy for me, right?
2: Sure.
3: But I was paying my mom's bills when I wasn't living there. When I came back, I was paying even, I added another one to it. And I also did chores. Now, this was, she kind of expected it. So to me, it was like, I was the man of the house if I was living there. Mm. So to me, it was my duty.
1: All right. Well, listen, here's the deal. We want to know, how much should an adult child pay in rent to move back into their parents' house? What do you think? Right now, tell us. 833, talk to Didi.
0: That's 833-825-5233.
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6: On I-70 eastbound, we're looking good from Hagerstown to Frederick. No delays. 270, though, still pretty slow from Route 80 down to the truck scales. Route 15 north and southbound between Thurmont and Frederick is moving smoothly. No issues there. Route 40 east and west between Hagerstown and Frederick, no delays on westbound 70, Frederick to Hagerstown, then west of 81. Nothing in the way to slow you down toward I-68 in Hancock and Hagerstown on I-81. 81 southbound from Shippensburg into Chambersburg through Greencastle and into Hagerstown, delay-free and incident-free on 81 south of I-70. You'll find it moving smoothly down toward Martinsburg and Winchester. Northbound 81 throughout the region is without delay at the moment. That's traffic, and you're up to date.
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0: 5430. Yeah.
1: All right, so this morning, you guys know there was a woman who went viral, and she made some comments about her parents charging her money to move back home. Listen to this.
2: Why my parents gonna come be talking about, just come back home, you can pay $700 a month for rent. Girl, I'm not paying you no rent. Like, I refuse to pay my parent rent. I think that is so messed up that you wanna be my landlord. Like, if you gonna charge me, charge me like $300. You know what I'm saying? $200. Not no $700. So what? Why is my parent trying to be a landlord? That's crazy to me.
1: So she's upset about that. That woman right there was like, I don't agree. All right. Well, what are your thoughts right now? Here's Leonard. Leonard, how much should an adult child pay in rent to move back into their parents' house?
3: Well, first, I had 6 kids, so I had a different experience. Mm-hmm. Yeah. Jeez. So basically, how I ran it was, when you got 18 years old and you working, and if you making like $2,000 a month and I'm asking you for $200 and you got $1,800 left to do what you need to do with yourself, then that means you should be able to pay that $200 with no problem, and you should be able to manage that $1,800 I'm asking you for. Now, that increases every year. So my kids stayed there, so you get every year you get $100 added to your bill. Yes, it's not even a bill. It's just putting towards the house. It can go to food. It can go to anything.
1: Right. It's a team effort.
3: Exactly. So therefore, when you're making that kind of money, and you got 5 kids making over, just say the average is $2,000 a month. If you got 5 kids making that much money, and you asking them for $200 to $400 max, and they still got $1,600 left, I don't know. Probably me.
1: Leonard,
3: hold on a second.
1: Leonard, you sound like the U.S. government. Hell, I feel like we paying taxes.
4: Hey. Then you say that next year you want an extra $100.
3: No, it tops off at $400. That's all I was
4: saying. Oh, okay, it tops off. Okay, all right.
3: Yeah, exactly, because you're going to still be contributing to the house.
1: Yeah, I get it. We get it, Leonard. Thank you very much for the U.S. government, the IRS, right there. That's Leonard. Hey, listen, here's Ken. Hey, Ken, how much should an adult child pay in rent to move back into their parents' house?
5: Talk to me.
6: I don't think you should make them, but I think that as a child, if you love your parents, you should be obligated in your heart to do something.
4: Sure.
6: You know, I've been there. Mm-hmm. I've been there as a 21-year-old. I moved back in with my grandmother because I went through a divorce. But you know what? I gave her the money. When she needed something, I paid for that. I cut the yard. I did work around the house. I took care of things. I just didn't sit over there and lounge on her. And I think that's the problem right there.
4: Okay.
6: You know, if you see your parents struggling or somebody struggling, you moving there and you just doing everything that you can do to take care of yourself and not helping, then you're a sorry child.
4: Right.
6: And that's probably the reason you're in the position. And that's probably the reason they're in the position that they is to move back home.
4: Talk to us. We sure know what you wanted to say, though.
7: Thank you for your constraint. Thank you for your restraint.
4: Boy. If this was XM or HBO, he would have let it out.
1: Thank you, Ken.
8: Linda said, he said, my pastor listening.
1: Okay, thank you. Thank you very much.
7: I don't embarrass myself.
1: Hey, good morning. Who is this?
9: This is Desmond.
1: Hey, Desmond. Yes. I love it. It's Desmond, everyone. All right, so Desmond, real quick, how much should an adult child pay in rent to move back into their parents' house? What do you think?
9: Well, mine is a little bit different because with my kids, my house, you're on an 18-90 plan. When you turn 18, you got 90 days to get out.
1: Damn.
9: And I'm paying first round rent. Security deposit. You either go into school where I will help you, or either you go into the military, or like I said, you work the rest of the summer, and I'm paying first round rent and security deposit.
7: You come from a military background?
1: Right, wait a minute. What's the third option?
9: The third option, you either, like I said, you're going to either work that summer after high school, and I'm paying first round rent and security deposit.
1: You're going to pay the first round of rent and security deposit. Basically, what you're saying is, if they're going to go out and just get a job and not go into the military and not go to college, they got to get up out of your house, is what you're saying.
9: Correct. 1890 plan.
1: Okay. Got it. 1890. You got 90 days to do something.
9: Yep. And then when they leave with about $10,000 in cash and other investments because I'm in the financial industry, so they're not coming back.
1: Wait, you give them $10,000 to get up out of there, you said?
9: Yep.
1: You want to adopt anybody?
4: Damn,
1: Dad. Jeez. All right, now.
9: But that's for them to either start a business or whatever they need to do, or, you know. So that's why I said they out.
4: Jeez.
9: And I taught you all I can teach you at 18. I can't teach you nothing more.
8: You run a strict program.
1: Yeah, he
8: that's
1: sure
8: it.
1: Does.
8: Just a strict program.
4: Title,
1: what did you call it, 1890?
9: 1890 plan.
1: All right. Thank you for that.
5: Thank you for that financial lesson.
8: I will say this. The guy earlier that said the $2,000, that $2,000, and even if you are taking home $1,800, it's going to run through quick.
7: Oh, yeah.
8: You got student loans. You got car note. You got insurance, cell phone, and food.
5: Oh, no. You got to be an adult. Oh, woo.
8: But you do have your own bills. I'm not saying you don't have to be. But you do have your own bills that you're taking care of.
5: For sure.
8: Now I'm telling you, I got to pay you $500. Come on.
5: Listen, I look at my kids all the time, and I tell them, I hate paying for them now, but I tell them all the time, we could all live together forever. We'll just get a bigger house, but we'll all pay the bills together.
1: I love
5: team.
1: That.
5: Like,
1: listen,
5: we'll have this huge mansion.
1: Shouts out to all of the adult kids moving back home and all the parents have to deal with it, y'all.
8: Yeah.
1: All I can say. Thank you so much. If you'd like to sound off.
5: You ain't got none.
1: Yeah. If you'd like to sound off and you still want to talk about it, find me online at Didi in the Morning.
10: Yeah.

0: Let's go. 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It's Dee Dee in the morning on Live 96.7. Good morning, it's Dee Dee in the morning. It's time for story time with Dee Dee. It's story time with Dee Dee.
1: You're going to read those.
0: Mm-hmm. I'm going to read a story to you. Yeah. All right, you guys, I need everybody to pay attention. Trey, all right, JJ, listen, here's the story. A woman was fired after it was confirmed that she had been working 3 full-time jobs, everybody.
1: Full-time? Okay.
0: Her name is Rachel Dorn. She's 41 years old. She's out of Washington, D.C. She was terminated last Thursday. And one of the reasons why is they found something out. Basically, what they had found out is that this woman had been simultaneously employed as, get this, a senior data analyst, a remote operations manager, and a logistics coordinator for 3 separate companies.
1: Okay? I don't see the problem.
0: Me either, Trey. You on it with me?

0: exceptional with her responsiveness. Everything about her was exceptional in these three jobs that she worked remotely from home.
1: Yo.
0: But now they fired her. I'm going, but why? See. Can't you have a full-time job and a part-time job?
1: Facts. Yeah,
0: and
1: facts.
0: If I have two, I actually did two full-time jobs at one point. I did
1: radio.
0: Yeah. For 5 years, I would do a morning show, and then in the afternoon, I would go and do an afternoon show. For 5 years, and nobody really knew it, but... Yeah, I'm like, but they knew it. The jobs knew it. They were okay with it.
2: Right.
0: The public
2: right.
0: didn't know I was doing for 5 years. I was doing both jobs.
1: See, because you have done three at one time, though, is the question. Because you might have been stressed a little.
0: Here's my thing. If I can do it, don't worry about it. I don't think I should be fired for it.
2: Absolutely.
0: Why this woman was exceptional, they said, on each one. And if it's a remote paying job, who cares? Damn. I'm getting the job done.
3: I don't understand. That's stupid.
1: You know what? It sounded like this one guy who I had read the story about, Derek Collium was his name. He was fired from his job because they realized that he didn't have a home base.
0: Oh, really?
1: Working from home. He was working off of a Carnival cruise ship.
0: I did just see that.
2: Wow.
0: I did.
1: Yeah.
0: But, okay, what do y'all... See, I think that as long as the job is done, don't
2: worry
0: about how I do it, do anything. Just let me get the job done.
1: It's genius. It's almost genius. And you are, like, you really, like, a hard worker.
0: Yeah.
1: You are working yourself into the ground, really for the job.
0: And not only you're trying to make your money, the woman made $350,000 doing all three jobs. So if that's what she wants to... See, I feel like the system is designed for us not to get rich, huh?
1: 100%.
2: For sure.
1: 100%.
0: They didn't want her to make money?
1: Once they feel like the system is benefiting you, you got to get gone, buddy.
0: Damn it.
1: Crazy. You got to get gone.
0: Crazy. All right, y'all. Listen, I just thought that was kind of interesting. It's Dee Dee in the Morning. 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
0: 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It's Didi in the Morning along with comedian J.J. Williams and Trey G. This hour of the show is being brought to you by Wayfair. All right, listen, remember, the Didi McGuire Foundation, we're always giving away scholarships, helping out the community. 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Coming up, everybody, Trey G's talking to a girl. She's made a request to go public and bring her to more events. Trey's like, uh-uh. Is that an innocent ask or is that a red flag on trade? 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

0: Morning. Dee Dee in the morning. Everybody is here. I appreciate you listening. We certainly do. All of us appreciate that. Hey, listen, by the way, as you're listening to us, make sure you follow us online. 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
1: Find me, J. Cruz, on air. That's Cruz with a K. Don't even put the C, just put a K, and I pop right up.
2: Come on. 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
3: And please follow your boy, the real JJ from the SIP.
0: Come on.
3: Two P's.
0: There it is. All right. Hey, listen, people are going to follow you, Trey, because after you tell them this story, because I heard it, and I got problems with it.
2: I wasn't even talking to you.
0: And it don't matter.
2: The fact that now I have to tell the people off of a separate conversation.
0: Okay. What is that called again? Oh, ear hustling. Okay, yeah.
2: You for sure was ear hustling. For sure was ear hustling, but I guess I don't mind, I guess. So over the weekend, I had a little situation arise, right? Mm. There's this girl I've been talking to for a little minute. And we've been locking in kind of tough, you know what I'm saying? Mm-hmm. She's really cool. I enjoy her. She enjoyed me.
3: Okay.
2: And she was talking to me. She shoots straight from the hip. That's really what I respect about her the most.
0: Okay.
2: She shoots straight from the hip. And she was telling me that she wants me to start inviting her to more events that I go to.
1: Mm.
2: You know, like sometimes we have these events that we do over the weekend. I had one actually just this past weekend, a couple actually, that I was booked at. And she wants me to now start inviting her to some of these events that I do.
1: Awkward.
2: You think it's awkward?
1: Yeah. I'm sorry. Continue.
2: And it made me think. I didn't know if it was awkward, if it was sweet, or if it might just be like a red flag.
1: Well, I used awkward if you don't want to do that. Then it's awkward, right? Because if I don't want it, and then you're like, hey, can you invite me to more things? And I'm like, oh my God, I don't want to.
3: I think she also letting you know that she enjoys spending time with you. She enjoy your company.
1: Right.
3: Okay. She feel like on her side, she's vibing with you, dude.
1: Right.
0: Okay. Okay. Hold on a second. Why are you biting your nails all of a sudden? You all right?
2: You know what? It make me nervous.
0: I see. I see. I ain't gonna lie.

0: floor.
1: Good.
0: Like a little bunny rabbit.
2: When I tell you, you push your chemicals back, you can push them back.
0: It made me nervous that somebody want to get that close. Yeah. You know what I'm saying?
3: Yeah. Oh, come on.
1: What?
4: I mean, okay, hold on a second. Are you one of those kind of, okay. Why, okay, first of all, why can't she not go with you? Like, are you trying to keep this thing a secret?
0: I mean, it's not that I'm trying to keep it a secret. I do like for certain things about me to remain, like, you know, private.
4: Like who you're dating has to remain private?
0: I mean, I'm not saying it has to remain private, but I would like to keep it as between us as possible. Because when you start letting other people in, Didi, you know how it go. You've been married for over 10 years.
4: Mm-hmm.
0: You've been married for over 10 years. And you don't let people in your business just, you know, all willy-nilly. You got to earn that kind of access.
4: No, I post on you.
0: Cut the cow.
4: I mean...
0: She willy-nilly it,
2: but...
4: Yeah. I'm just curious about this thing. What are you saying exactly? Do you want this person in your life or not?
0: I do want this person in
4: my life.
0: But
4: you don't want to tell everybody she's in your life.
0: I don't want everybody to have access to the person in my life, to both of us.
4: Why? What do you think they're going to do to you? What do you think if people find out that you guys are messing around?
0: Start letting too many people in your business, that's when you start sinking your ship.
4: Okay. Hold on a second. Because y'all in this, I'm trying to stay, I hear a lot of men doing that.
0: Yep.
4: You know, I don't want nobody to know we dating. I'm private. It's my private life.
1: Mm-mm.
4: Who's snooping around in your life?
0: Come on now.
4: See, I think it's a red flag. Okay?
0: You think it's a red flag?
4: I do. And I'm going to say this. I'm not a big fan of this because I remember dating somebody who told me he didn't want nobody to know.
1: Mm-hmm.
4: That what we were, you know, it was like, I want to keep this private. This is my business.
1: Right.
4: And I want to keep it private. And then later on, what I found out, he was messing with somebody else at the same time. Mm-hmm. So that whole, I'm going to keep this private, and when we as women say that's okay,
0: sure,
4: we're allowing them to continue doing whatever they're doing or whatever. Right?
0: Unless
4: yes, it is. Come on.
0: I'm going to tell you this. In today's day and age, so you never know who is plotting on you or your relationship. It could be an old fling.
4: So now everybody got to keep their stuff quiet and private?
0: I ain't saying everybody, but you know your situation. You know what I'm saying? And if it's best for you to keep your stuff private, if that's what's best for you, I don't see anything wrong with it.
1: But I do also see it as a red flag.
4: I do.
1: In some instances, if I meet a girl and she's like, look, I don't ever want to post us ever. I don't ever want to put
4: red
1: you
4: flag.
1: On there. I'm going to be like,
4: why?
1: Okay. Now, I'm going to play along because I'm not going to post you either. You could be a side chick.
0: But if you look at my social media, I'm speaking for me. This is not general.
1: Right.
0: You don't see anything where it comes to, like, personal stuff for me. It's all either work or it's all flyers. Okay. That's what I use social media for.
4: I'm going to be honest with you. From my experience, I was somebody's secret for a long time, and I hated it. I found out what I had done, I went, wait a minute. Mm-hmm. If you ain't married and I ain't married, we ain't in no secret. Mm-hmm. I ain't doing no secret stuff. Yeah. That ain't happening. That's not happening. I'm a person who feels like, look, you gonna be telling everybody you with me. You should be proud, sir.
0: It's not a secret. See, that's the issue that you confusing it with. It's not a secret. I just don't want everybody to have access.
4: You don't want people in your business.
0: Yeah, you don't want everybody in your business.
4: Hey guys, if a guy, ladies, fellas, anybody, if anybody says to you, if we messing around but we can't tell nobody, is that a red flag? Is that a red flag or is that just an innocent ask? 833-TALK-TO-DEEDEE.
2: That's 833-825-5233.
4: Is it innocent or is it a red flag when you're trying to keep who you messing with a secret? Let us know. It's DeeDee in the morning. 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
5: On Interstate 70, eastbound from Hagerstown to Frederick, no delays. Route 15, though, heading through the Frederick area, pretty slow. Northbound from I-70 up to Rosemont Avenue, southbound on 15, a little bit heavy from Modern Avenue down towards 7th Street, and after that you're okay down to 270 and I-70. 270 southbound is pretty slow approaching and passing Route 85, and then you slow again from Route 80 down to the truck scales. Westbound on 70, Frederick to Hagerstown is looking good. West of 81, I-70 east and westbound between Hagerstown and Hancock, no delays there. 81 southbound, Shippensburg into Chambersburg through Greencastle and Hagerstown, no delays. And then south of I-70, 81 continues to look pretty good down toward Martinsburg and Winchester. Northbound, 81 throughout the region moves smoothly. That's traffic, and you're up to date.
6: 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Lil Wayne.
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1: Yeah. Ice.

0: All right, so listen, Trey G out here messing with somebody, trying to keep it a secret, and I say it's a red flag. When you try to keep relationship secrets and all that kind of stuff, I'm like,
1: So damn the trauma that the man done went through in the past where somebody tried to torpedo his relationship, his new good thing. Damn that trauma, right?
0: Who's trying to torpedo the relationship? Oh, an ex-girlfriend?
1: You just never know.
2: Yep.
1: You never know.
0: All right.
3: But don't block your blessings, though.
0: You're right. Come on.
1: I won't. I just want to keep my blessings to myself.
0: Hey, Kat.
1: Hey.
0: Kat.
4: Good morning.
0: Good morning, hey. Kat. If a guy says to you, you know, you're dating him or you guys are messing around, maybe even sleeping together, and he wants to keep it a secret, is that an innocent ask or is it a red flag?
1: You leading the witness.
4: No, it's a red flag.
0: Thank you.
4: It is a red flag. I feel like I agree with JJ. She just want to spend some time with you. And I think you're kind of overthinking it, Trey. In my opinion, I don't want to assume anything. I think you're still, don't take this wrong, I think you're still in the streets. And by being seen with her, it's making it seem like you're exclusive with this young lady. And you're not ready to do that. Don't nobody care about what you're doing. I mean it in a respectful way. I'm not going to say you're nobody, but nobody cares about what you're doing. But you're not ready to, I ain't going to say settle down, but put your eggs in one basket.
0: Yeah. See, that's what I say it is too, Kat. When a man says that to me, I would be like, okay, I see what you're doing. You still out here?
1: Shut up.
0: Okay, fine. Kat, thank you, Kat.
1: You got this woman talking about some, you still in the street. I don't mean no disrespect. And then got super disrespectful.
5: Right. I don't mean be disrespectful,
1: shut
5: but.
1: Shut up. Right.
0: Sorry.
1: You ain't no damn body.
0: All right.
3: Hey, Trey want a hole in his basket. Just let, we want something to leak out.
0: All right. Hey, good morning. Hi, is it Shannon?
6: Yeah.
0: Shannon, so we're talking about this. Trey G basically met a girl. Girl's like, they've been like really cool, but he doesn't want to like post or he want to do anything. He wants to keep, you know, everything under wraps, he says. And I go, oh, that's like a secret to me.
1: Leading the
0: and
1: witness.
0: So, hold on a second. To me, when a man wants to keep a secret, is that an innocent ask or is it a red flag?
6: Trey, you are usually a bunch of green flags everywhere, but sir, today you are a big red flag.
1: Ooh.
6: There is no way that you're dating me and you can't at least invite me to your events. I'm not saying you got to post me on social media yet because I'm not your girl, but you can't invite me out because you don't want people to know about me? No, sir. That's
1: you know,
6: a red flag.
1: You know what's funny? I don't even want to defend myself because Dee Dee has already framed it a terrible way for me.
3: Right.
1: So I am going to let whatever opinions happen.
0: No, what, Trey? But you get what I'm saying. I'm just curious about this, though. For real, Shannon.
1: Terrible.
0: Have you ever been in a situation where you were dating someone and they were like, well, we can't tell nobody, or I don't want you to tell nobody? Have you been there?
6: Absolutely not.
0: You've never
6: been. I'm not
0: been.
6: Doing that.
0: Good for you. See?
6: No.
1: Shannon, let me ask you this. Have you ever been in a situation where you had a new thing, right, but you had something old that would always plot on what you got going right now? Have you ever been in that situation?
6: Maybe you are low-key toxic, Trey.
0: Oh, my God.
1: That's
0: Shannon.
1: Okay.
0: Shannon, thank you for your call. I appreciate it.
1: Insane.
0: Hey, good morning. Is this Sid?
7: Yes, ma'am. What
0: hey,
7: it do?
0: Okay, Sid. Here's
1: the
0: deal.
7: What up, my boy?
1: Let's get the fellas.
0: Sid, here's the deal. Let's say you're dating a girl. Y'all doing good. Everything's all great. Y'all like each other. This. And she don't want to post you at all. Never wants it. She's like, hey, we got to keep this on the low. We got to keep this secret. Are you good with that? Is that an innocent ask or is it a red flag?
7: I mean, me personally, I'm just speaking from personal experience. I'm cool.
1: Appreciate
7: with being, you know, I'm not saying we got to be a secret, but I'm cool with not having everybody in
1: your
7: my
1: business.
7: Thank you. Because here's the thing. I've been in situations to where you done had somebody, a friend that they relationship causes problems in our relationship because they trying to compare their relationship to ours, or now somebody seeing your relationship doing good and they mad because their relationship didn't work, or they was with that person before and it didn't work, so now they shoot shots at you.
1: Facts.
7: It's all type of stuff. Now it is a thin line between privacy and secrecy.
1: And
7: you know what I'm saying?
1: Sure.
7: It's cool for people who need to know what we got going on, but if you're not one of those people who contributing in a positive way, then stay on the outside.
1: You
7: know what I want you to know.
3: What if this is the one, though? What if this that ship that you want the anchor to finally go in the water and settle down with? I mean, is it worth missing out on that one that you know, like, hey.
1: Missing what?
7: What did you miss?
1: Right.
7: One plus one is two. It's just me and her.
1: Right.
7: One plus one is two. I don't need my mama. I don't need my daddy.
2: Come on,
7: I don't need your mama, your daddy, your sister, your partner,
2: come on, see?
7: Your best friend, none of that. It's me and you, because what works for us don't work for them.
2: Thanks. Mm-hmm.
0: All right, thank you, Sid. Man. Thank you for your call. All right, listen, guys.
2: Ain't no phone breaking up. You heard what that man said.
8: We heard.
2: And Diddy framing the question to lead the witness, and I don't appreciate it.
8: I don't appreciate it.
0: Well, then here it is. All right, everybody. Trey G's talking to a girl. She's made a request to go public and bring her to more events. Trey's like, Is that an innocent ask, or is that a red flag on Trey that he's saying, What are your thoughts?
2: Please.
0: How you frame it? 833 talk to Didi.
2: That's 833-825-5233.
0: It's Didi in the morning. 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
9: On 81 southbound from Chambersburg into Greencastle, no delays, and through Hagerstown, we're in good shape. South of I-70, 81 moves smoothly southbound to Martinsburg and then down toward the Winchester area. Northbound 81, Virginia into West Virginia, Maryland, and Pennsylvania delay free. I-70 eastbound is moving well from Hagerstown to Frederick. Route 15 northbound still a little bit slow as you approach and pass Patrick Street. Southbound 15, just a brief slowdown as you head south toward Patrick Street. 270 accident is after Route 85 before Route 80, causing delays down toward the truck scales after the accident. Westbound 70, Frederick to Hagerstown, delay free, and we're in good shape. West of 81 on I-70, east and westbound between Hagerstown and Hancock. That's traffic, and you're up to date.
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0: right, so here's the deal, you guys. So we're talking about Trey G. Trey has a girl. Girl basically is like, why don't you take me to more events? It's kind of basically she wants to go public. But Trey G is like, mm-mm.
1: And I'm not saying uh-uh, but it's just like, eh.
0: Why would she? He said he ain't say uh-uh. He said, eh.
2: My thing is, why would she do this to herself? Because, you know, there's a chance that you say no.
1: Right.
2: Like, why? Or I won't do it, or I'll pretend like I'm going
0: to
2: do
0: because it. Because maybe she needs to make a decision for herself. Because here's my thing. I'm nobody's secret. That's what the problem is. And I don't understand anybody wanting to be anyone's secret today.

0: And if we both are unmarried, there's no reason why I'm ever going to be, not to even say even if you are married. Right. But the point is, why is there a secret going on when we're two
1: I hate that you frame
0: single
1: it like
0: people.
1: That. A secret.
2: You don't get to decide when I choose that it's public.
1: Right.
2: You don't get to decide
0: and
2: that.
0: And I guess at that point, then that's where a woman or somebody or a man has to make their decision. If you want to stay, you know, a secret, that's good. That you, I feel like this. I'm worthy of being honored enough to be like, yeah, I'll take you.
1: Yeah. You got one more time to use the S word before I start using S words for my own
0: self. All right, let me go. All right, here we go.
1: Before I start using S words on you.
0: All right.
3: It ain't that one.
1: And it ain't that one. In the words of JJ, it's going to be me and you, mostly me.
3: Mostly me.
0: Right. Here is Jay. Hey, Jay.
4: Well, I'm with Trey G.
1: Thank you.
0: All you men are. I know, because y'all doing all kind of stuff, ain't you?
4: Nah. Check this out. We just got social media. So what was you doing when you have social media to let everybody know?
0: Telling everybody.
4: When you
0: going
4: go outside,
0: places?
4: Exactly.
1: Let
4: you tell everybody and go places, exactly. So you don't put your house, do you put your address on social media to let everybody know that you have this amazing house and this amazing
0: some
4: vehicle?
0: Do.
1: Some do.
4: But if you're knowledgeable, if you watch, you don't do that because you don't want nobody taking your stuff. You don't want nobody running up on your crib.
1: Boy.
4: You don't want nobody coming to your crib. You don't want nobody following you in your car.
0: So James,
4: you don't want if your partner is one of your prizes, just like your house, your car, your stuff. You don't want to put them out there like that.
0: I'm not
4: when
0: scared.
4: You go out to eat,
0: somebody gonna come and take them.
4: When you go out to eat, when you go out in public and you grab her hand, you grab his hand, you kiss, y'all do all those things, that shows it. You ain't got to put it on no doggone
1: social media. Jay, let me tell you this. It's because we live in an era where attention is the drug. Mm-hmm. And you want
4: to... And check it. Crazy. Also, the women want to manipulate. That's a manipulative tactic.
0: No, that's y'all manipulating. Hold on a second, Jay. That's manipulation when you want to sit up there and go, I'm going to keep it private because I don't want people in my business. That's y'all manipulating because you're messing with other chicks. Come on.
4: Nah. It's to keep her safe. It's to keep her from later on at night when I'm trying to cuddle with her. She now saying, why did this person say this? Why did this person say, I'm not as cute as the last person that you put on social media? You know what I'm saying? Like, all that craziness.
0: All right. Thank you, Jay. I hear how you flipped it. Thank you, Jay.
1: And he's right. Right. He's not wrong.
3: Damn, Jay.
0: I'm going to buy that one either. Hey, good morning, Nene. How you doing?
5: I'm good. How y'all doing?
0: Not good, because we fighting up in here over this. I feel like, you know, if a dude said to me, and it happened to me back in the day, and like an old dumbass, I did it. He was like, I don't want nobody in our business, so we can't tell nobody we messing around.
3: Well, some things don't
0: change. And then once I found out later in life, the reason why he did it, because he was messing with other chicks, right? Mm. But we accept that and go, you're right. I don't want anyone in our business.
1: See there?
0: Right?
1: See what she doing?
2: I hear it.
1: Leading the witness. Okay. Go ahead, though. Do your thing.
0: Anyways, what do you think? Is that a red flag or is it an innocent ask? What
1: leading
0: do you
1: the
0: think?
1: Witness.
5: I think the way that Trey V explaining it is not a red flag.
1: Thank you.
5: But the way that you explaining it, it is.
0: Okay, thank you. Thank you, Nene.
2: She saw through it, Trey.
3: Well, damn it, Nene, who explanation you like?
1: Mine.
5: Because, I mean... A dude, he could tell his friends and his family about us, but they ain't got to know everything.
0: Okay,
5: like, they know we go together.
1: 100%.
0: We go together. I get it. Thank you, Mimi.
3: Man,
0: Mimi.
3: I love you.
0: Thank you. Yeah.
3: Hey, you just are everything.
1: I do like what Nene said. I do love what she said. It's just the people that need to know. It's just the people that need to know. That's it.
0: All right. Here's B Real. Last call this morning. Be Real?
1: Come on,
6: B. What's going on?
0: What you think? Is it a red flag, though? Y'all be sitting out here. A lot of dudes. Some females will say, I don't want nobody in my business, so you can't tell nobody we messing around.
6: Trey, I'm going to tell you it's a red flag, bro. She's trying to mess with the brand. See, the thing that like this is you are a single dude. That's part of your marketability. That's part of your selling.
1: Right.
6: It's not your wife. You know what I mean?
0: So wait.
6: Hold on. I got you, Didi. But check it out, Didi.
1: Okay. Yeah,
6: check it out. Even with Casey Didi, like Chris is a cool dude. He understands. He's not on his wife's arm everywhere she go out because why?
1: Thanks.
6: That's a brand. She's
1: Thanks.
6: A brand.
1: Thanks.
6: And that's a husband. Sure. So this chick is just somebody you date, man. She don't deserve to go out. That's a brand.
1: I feel it.
0: You know what? Be real.
1: I feel it.
0: I just.
6: What? I'm just saying. If she want to go out, she can go out and meet you there.
1: He makes sense.
6: Know what I'm saying? But she ain't got to walk in the door on your arm.
0: Thank you, Be Real.
2: You know,
0: thank you, sir.
2: Your husband does a really good job of avoiding you. You know what I mean?
0: Okay. Listen, we appreciate all the calls this morning.
1: Yeah, even though Didi tried to trip me up, even though Didi tried to get on me.
0: I got you,
1: me, though. Yeah, the people still saw through it. I love that bus.
0: I don't care what you say. It's still a red flag. All right, hey, if you want to sound off, hit me at Didi in the morning. Hey.

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1: Good morning. It's Didi in the Morning. All right, listen. So Trey G wants to talk to us, everyone, about our cars.
2: Now, this is specifically for ladies, but, you know, fellas can kind of, like, you know, take their own little whatever from it. Mm-hmm. You know what I mean?
3: Yep.
2: Okay, so this is what your car says about you, whatever you drive right now. Okay, if you drive a BMW, Mercedes, Lexus, and an Audi, you know, I'm going to throw Range Rover or Land Rover in there as well.
3: You might as well.
2: Any kind of... any kind of expensive, high-value car, this is what your car says about you if you've been driving this one. She's been working hard since she was about 14 years old. Mm. She has no time for games, fellas. Mm. And she's very serious about her presentation, okay? Mm. She always has white toes or a French tip, and she will not take you seriously if you don't drive something on her level.
4: Mm. So I agree with
2: if
4: that
2: you pull
4: bit.
2: Up driving a 2004 Impala, mm-mm, you might well go on speed off, big dog.
1: Wow.
4: You might well go on speed off. Fully loaded.
2: Yeah, no. No.
1: She's not interested in you.
2: No. No, she need a Jaguar or higher.
4: Maserati.
2: I like it when they say it like that.
4: Jaguar.
2: Yeah, these are the things that your car says about you. Now, if you are driving a Tesla, now you do have some Tesla Barbies out there is what they call them.
3: Okay.
2: They say she's a spoiled brat. She wants the world to revolve around her. She is very committed to getting what she wants. She annoys every man that she dates, but she still will not get left alone by these men. They gonna harass the hell out of her, even though she annoying as hell. She must got that good good.
1: Oh wait, oh, so she's in a Tesla?
2: Yeah, if she's a Tesla Barbie. Is what
1: okay,
2: they call it.
1: Yeah, I have other things to say if you're a black woman in a Tesla.
2: Oh, God.
3: Oh, no.
2: Oh, God.
3: Yeah.
1: Now, come on.
2: Some people got theirs before the whole little situation.
1: It don't matter. You can sell it.
2: Damn. It ain't that easy no more. Okay, how about this one? Now we're starting to get into economy cars. You know what I'm saying? This is your everyday driver. This is your everyday driver right here. Nissan, Honda, Toyota Camry. If she drive any of these, she drive fast. Not going to lie to you. She drive fast. She has at least 3 unread text messages in her phone right now from insurance companies, and she probably got parking tickets somewhere in the glove compartment.
4: Somewhere under the seat, in the side, in the door.
2: Yeah. And, you know, we don't pay parking tickets no more. So they're going to turn into a warrant more than you just, I don't know what it is about a parking ticket. You feel like you don't have to pay it no more.
4: You act like they're not real.
2: And then when you go back down to that part of downtown or wherever it is, they boot your car.
4: Don't, yep. Can't go nowhere.
2: Then you realize, damn, I should have paid that ticket. She got a suspended license. Mm. Her tags are probably out.
1: Okay.
2: She living life on the edge, man. She trying her best. But she let her story do the telling for her. Yeah, she let her story. Now, if she drive a Porsche, I ain't gonna lie to you, she got some big girl money. Nobody really understands how she got the car, but they know it's hers, though.
1: Yeah.
2: Maybe she bought it herself. Maybe somebody else bought it for her. Either way, she touches some real money, and that's queen treatment.
4: She's also intimidating a little bit. You pull up in a Porsche as a Porsche? Female, I'm going to be like, either
3: big
4: your facts. Boyfriend.
3: I'm about to look into that.
2: Big facts. Oh, wow. Big facts. Now, these are what your car say about you, Didi. They actually had one specific to Range Rover drivers. Mm-hmm. They said, this is the final boss. Luxury aesthetics is what they call it. Pilates is what she is. Into yoga, all that type of stuff. She wants a nice dinner, a nice hotel, a nice life is what she is looking for. She's not into apologizing. Mm-hmm. I said that was specifically Didi right there.
4: Yeah, no,
1: that's me.
2: Yeah, okay. She's not into apologizing. And, and not only that, but she gave herself a soft life.
1: Yeah.
2: She gave herself a soft life.
3: She made it.
2: Yeah.
1: Shouts out to my ladies who can give themselves a soft life.
2: Absolutely. Yeah, last and final, Jeep drivers. Now, I drive a Jeep my damn self. Mm. I do love my Jeep Grand Cherokee. But these are Jeep drivers. They say either she hikes every weekend or she wants you to think she hikes every weekend.
1: Yeah.
2: She owns at least one oversized hat. She has her passport ready. And she's always planning a trip somewhere. Also, the biggest one for me, she loves sex in the car. Because them Jeeps got more than enough room for that type of action.
4: Oh, do they?
1: Damn.
4: Do they, Trey?
1: Damn, Trey. Yeah, right. What you now I know I ain't sitting in your passenger seat.
3: In the back seat.
1: I don't want the back seat anywhere in that range.
2: You might not want to.
5: And real quick, man, now if you drive a Cadillac or a Lincoln, she rolls blunts very well.
2: Oh, God.
5: She throws concerts and day parties.
2: Yeah.
5: And she drives out of town all the time.
2: Facts.
1: And what car is that?
5: And that's a Cadillac or a Lincoln.
2: Facts. I'm going to tell you this, too. She had to work in her gas tank.
4: Because she knows what she's doing.
2: You drive a Cadillac or a Lincoln.
5: Yeah,
2: you Queen Slim, baby.
5: Yeah.
2: You're a queen pin.
5: Yeah, for real.
2: You're a queen pin.
1: All right.
2: Right. But those are what your car says about you.
1: All right. Thank you for that, Trey. I appreciate it. It's Didi in the morning. 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

0: righty, let's talk right now. Good morning, it's Dee Dee in the morning. Appreciate you listening, but we got to have a conversation about some oversharing going on.
1: Yeah.
0: J. Cruz, listen, Trey, are you guilty of that?
2: I can be sometimes, but I think on my timeline, I see it a lot more. It's a lot more prevalent on social media nowadays. So I had to bring it to you. I came across this video on social media of some people kind of oversharing some information about themselves. I want to see if y'all actually have saw this video, because it is actually gaining some traction on social media. Now,

0: I will kind of describe it a little bit more after the fact. Check this out.
1: Okay, I'll look. That is, what is that from? Wearing
2: those tight shoes.
1: Bad shoes. Look at it now, y'all. Look. Don't, Chris, you keep trying to do that. No. Swipe to see how it all began, everyone. Look at that. That is, what is that?
2: Blister.
1: Oh, my God. And then that's not the only one.
2: Let me pop it.
1: No.
2: Please.
1: And if you see, we went out last night. That's the bag I had. There's okay. The shoe I had on.
2: I'm trying to be all cute.
1: Yeah, they're cute, though, aren't they? Look at this shoe. They're old, though, y'all. They're old. And I've had them for how many years? I don't know. At least 3. I never had this problem before.
3: Okay,
0: yo.
3: All right.
0: Yo. Now, if you don't know,
3: please tell us.
0: That video is none other than Dee Dee in the morning. Now, I'm minding my business on a good Sunday afternoon.
3: Love that.
0: Eating some food.
3: Beautiful Sunday.
0: And I come across my timeline and I see this big ass foot with a bunion on it.
3: Yes.
0: Across my timeline.
3: She posted it?
4: Yes. Posted it.
3: How did I miss this?
0: Yes. If you did miss it, you can always go to her page because it's still up there to this day.
1: It is up there.
0: To this day, right now.
1: Trey, you ain't right. You ain't right.
0: At Dee Dee in the morning.
1: Oh, you ain't right, Trey.
0: Is where you can go see this big foot with this bunion on it.
3: So you left us with a cliffhanger.
1: No,
3: what
1: it's
3: happened?
1: Not a bunion. Okay, so what happened was, and somebody told me the plastic may have shrunk on my shoe. I didn't know that. The plastic can shrink over there. So I had these shoes, and I've had them for about 3 years. I've worn them many times, never had no issue.
3: Right.
1: I wore the shoes in the afternoon, on Saturday afternoon, and I went home, chilled for a second, a couple hours, and I put them back on again because I had someplace else to go that night.
0: Okay.
1: By the end of the night, that shoe dug into me.
0: You can tell.
1: I don't know if my foot started swelling up by the end of the night or something, but... Yeah. All I know is it ended up rubbing on the side of my foot, and it created a blister.
0: Yeah, you can definitely tell.
1: It's the biggest blister I'd ever had in my life. I ain't had blisters like this since I was in my early 20s, and I know how to wear heels.
3: It was so big your husband wanted to pop it.
4: Now, I ain't going to lie. Before I realized it was Dee Dee, I saw that foot. I said, damn, who slid in the second?
3: Safe.
0: No, but the thing that got me most about the video were the comments under the video. I'm talking about people went in. It was hilarious. I seen one comment say, OMG, you need to file charges.
1: Oh, yeah, they did.
3: On the shoes?
1: Somebody said, I called the doctor and they said, amputate your foot. I was like, damn.
3: Not get rid of it.
1: They were making all kind of comments about me.
0: There was another comment. Even my auntie commented. My auntie Tracy, she said, Jesus, were you cooking barefoot?
1: With grease pop on your butt? Yeah.
0: Yes. Somebody else said, you're going to have to rest them dogs, fam. You're going to have to rest them dogs, fam.
3: They need a break.
0: Another woman gave you a list. She said, with love, number one, get somewhere and sit down.
1: Uh-huh.
0: Two, retire those shoes.
1: Uh-uh.
0: Three, stay seated.
1: Uh-uh.
4: Y'all ever seen a frog when they throat come out a little bit?
3: Yes.
4: That's how it looks.
0: Shut up.
1: Oh, blister. It is the biggest blister I have ever had in my life, y'all.
0: I can tell you.
1: And it hurts so bad. So, we popped it.
0: I can tell you.
1: We had to pop it.
0: Oh, you popped it?
3: Did you need a towel for the juice?
1: We had a towel. You had to see how to put it. It was surgery last night.
0: So y'all drained it.
1: We drained it. Yeah.
0: It looked like an episode of Dr. Pimple Popper.
1: Yeah.
3: Did you need a bowl?
1: Yeah, we drained it. And then he starts going. He wanted to squeeze it. Start squeezing elsewhere.
3: Because
1: we used a pen. So it started.
3: Oh, it shit shot out crazy.
1: You now.
0: Does it hurt? Like, is it sore?
1: No, it's not. It's not sore now, but my God, it was. Ooh. No, you didn't. You let the skin, it gets dry.
3: I mean,
1: heal on its own, but you had to pop it.
4: That was a big joke, though.
0: Yeah.
4: This is like the spear at Vegas.
0: Thanks.
3: Indeed.
0: It really did. This is a classic case of oversharing on social media,
1: Let me tell you what's so bad about social media. Within 30 minutes of putting it up, there were 10,000 views on that
0: video.
1: I mean, I said, social media is horrible. Y'all want to see disaster.
0: Laugh at your pain.
1: Let me tell you, they love seeing what's going on behind the curtain with me. I guess I don't tell everybody. Trust me, my life ain't perfect. I tell people all the time. I can never be a snooty chick. The universe won't allow me to.
3: You a real person.
1: Yeah, the universe won't allow me to play like I'm that chick.
0: My favorite comment under your picture, somebody just said, good googly moogly.
1: All right, go see it. You go to at Dee Dee. That's D-E-D-E in the morning and go see it. All right.
3: Hey.
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1: Yeah. Hey, whoa, yeah, hey,

0: All right, it's Dee Dee in the morning. We're about to get into our $1,000 minute game. But according to a survey, the first thing people notice about a messy house is what? The first thing a person notices about a messy house is what?
1: Bathroom.
0: Nope.
1: Kitchen.
0: Nope.
2: The floors.
0: No.
2: Oh, I thought the floor.
1: Closet.
0: No. First thing, damn, what you going in somebody's closet for at the house? You walk in just, hold on, yeah, you just go straight to the closet. Let me see what
1: you're
0: you got in here.
1: Nosy. Being nosy. Maybe the walls?
0: Uh-uh.
1: No. I know what it is.
0: What?
1: The garage.
0: They said, no, the first thing a person notices when they walk into a messy house is the smell.
2: Oh, yes.
0: Think about it. You'd be like...
2: Yes. It smells like dust.
3: I feel like that's stupid, though. A messy house doesn't have to smell, though.
0: Sometimes it does.
1: Sometimes
0: it
1: does.
0: You may not know. But you know what? They say everybody's house has a smell.
3: Has a smell.
0: Yeah, you may not be familiar with. Mine probably smells like incense. I keep incense going in the house.
2: I love some good incense.
0: Me too. I have to. I love incense.
3: Yeah, but some people overdo it, though.
0: Yeah, but I'm okay with it. I got to have incense. And then my friend, they had that thing in the wall that...
3: Yeah.
2: Oh, yeah.
0: Yeah.
2: Oh, my goodness.
1: I got the one that you put the little liquid in and you plug it up and then...
3: We got those, too.
0: Oh, really? What is that called? A Glade plug-in?
1: No. Oh, okay. Not the plug-in.
3: It's the newer version.
2: Glade plug-in. They got the little fan on there. You be like, damn, this fan blowing good today.
0: You get hot, get down in front of it.
1: And you can't hear it until you go in the kitchen, though. You open the refrigerator like, what's wrong? What is that? I don't know how that plugged in.
0: Let's go. Let's get into the game. Here we go.

0: believe this is this Tyrone?
1: Tyrone.
0: I'm not going there.
2: I think you better call Tyrone.
0: Come on, background.
3: Courtney,
0: call him.
2: But you can't use my phone.
0: Hey, Tyrone.
1: Hey, man, y'all playing on my earbuds.
0: Yeah, are you?
4: Your earbuds are terrible.
5: You're going to take them off.
0: All right. We're going to spin.
5: Sound like he was on 3-Eye Atlas. Yeah.
0: you recognize it's real.
5: Hey, let's get with you. Right. Matter of fact, when y'all laying?
6: Shut up.
0: Hey, listen, here's the deal, Tyrone. We're going to spin the wheel. Good luck.
7: DJ. J. Chris. JJ from The Sip.
8: Trey G.
7: $10 bonus.
5: Come on now. All right, T, we're going to get this money so you can get you some new earbuds, maybe some AirPods or
6: right,
5: some
6: yeah.
5: Samsung or something like that, man.
6: Because the ones that go around right. your ears, them ain't working right now.
1: It's
5: nah. It's all right, though. It's all right. I'm going to read you the 10 questions. Right. If you don't know the answer, bro, what you going to say, man?
1: Bad.
5: That's right. Then we're going to spin the block. We're going to answer it again. Sound like a plan?
1: Sound like a plan.
5: All right, let's get paid. First question, what's your zodiac sign?
1: Libra.
5: Hey, what does your alarm sound like?
1: Beep, beep, beep, beep.
5: Which president signed the Emancipation Declaration?
1: Pass.
5: How old is Kim and Kanye's daughter, Northwest?
1: About 10.
5: Uh-uh. Keep going.
1: 11, 12.
5: There you go. There you go. What's the name of Ice Cube's character in the Friday movies?
1: Great.
5: Come on, there you go. Boise is the capital of which state?
1: Idaho.
5: Yes, sir. What is the fourth question that I asked you? Number 4.
1: Oh, the president.
5: No.
1: No. Okay. Fast.
5: What is the name of J. Cruz's baby girl?
1: Ooh. I never heard that.
5: What? What does IMO stand for?
1: IMO. Pass.
5: Spell the word remorseful.
0: All right, you guys got 5 out of 9.
1: Are you?
0: 5 out of 9, Tyrone. 5 out of 9.
1: Okay.
0: What you got was this one. You missed this one. Which president signed the Emancipation Proclamation would be Abraham Lincoln?
6: So did.
0: What was the fourth question that Trey asked? The fourth question was, how old is Kim and Kanye's daughter?
5: Yes.
0: What is the name of J. Cruz's baby girl? Her name is Luna.
5: Luna!
0: And IMO stands for, in my opinion, all right? You got 5 out of 10. You're going to get $10. Every correct answer we added up is $50, but you spun the wheel and got an extra 10. $60.
5: All right. That'll work.
0: All right, Tyrone. Why don't you do me a favor? Tell everybody the show that gave you a shot at $1,000.
1: Hey, Dee Dee in the morning.
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12: You're still glowing, flirting, grooving. 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

0: in the morning, boy. We have some fun on this show.
1: If y'all only
0: knew what happens behind the scenes when the mics are off.
2: Yes.
0: There is Jay Cruz, also Trey G, comedian J.J. Williamson.
2: Uh-huh.
0: Now, you know what we like to do is put the spotlight on small businesses everywhere. All right, so this couple right here came in, and I'm going to tell you something. They got a mobile catering company, and they're here to talk about it. Brought us some food. It was very good. Y'all got to welcome Mike and Tiana Norwood.
3: All right.
4: Thank you.
3: All right.
4: Thank you.
0: Welcome to the show. Welcome, welcome, welcome.
5: Thank you.
0: First of all, let's talk. You guys have a mobile catering company.
5: Yes, ma'am.
0: Tell us about some of the stuff that you got on there, what we can order, and about them wings you brought in.
5: Yo. Okay. Right now I have wings, fries, quesadillas, egg rolls.
0: Mm.
5: Sometimes we do lamb chops. We also do chicken and waffles.
1: Oh, wow.
5: I probably have the only ghost pepper fish sandwich.
0: So ghost pepper fish sandwich.
5: Yes, ma'am.
0: Damn, that sound good. Okay, all right. So any other thing, because you sound like you putting it down.
5: Yeah, I do my thing in the kitchen.
0: You're the one who...

0: wait a minute.
1: Oh, yeah. He done took over. He took over.
2: Yeah. You know it's good when she come in and she's like, oh, yeah.
1: Oh, yeah.
2: He done took over.
0: And so you let him because it's that good.
1: Oh, yeah. I get a break.
0: All right. So you guys were saying that it's called, again, Sticky Mike's.
3: Mm-hmm.
0: Sticky Mike's, and it's a mobile catering company.
2: Yeah, yeah.
0: What are the wings you brought us? Because the one I just had was really good.
3: The one I brought you was Hot Honey Buffalo.
1: Mm-hmm.
3: And then I have Honey Gold.
4: The honey, okay.
3: Ooh. And the most famous right now was Tennessee Whiskey.
2: Mm. Now, but talk about the Tennessee Whiskey. What is that one exactly?
3: Tennessee Whiskey is a glaze, so it's not even actually a sauce.
2: Yeah.
3: I actually make that myself. I got to boil it, mix it, whatever you can think of, I'm doing that.
4: That's what I tried, right?
0: Yeah.
4: First of all, it's fire, and I got a buzz.
0: Okay, oh, I need to taste that.
5: Tennessee Whiskey does come with a DUI.
4: Yeah, I got a buzz.
5: After six wings.
0: So we're talking to Mike and Tyana Norwood. They are the owner of Sticky Mike's. It's a mobile catering company. What's the hardest thing about this?
3: Getting people to believe.
0: Mm. Mm.
3: Yeah.
1: Really?
0: Yeah.
3: A lot of people don't trust you.
1: Really?
3: They don't think,
1: especially with food. I feel like that's more so what it is.
0: Yeah.
1: You know, they got to really taste it and get it, you know, get
0: right.
1: a feel of it.
0: Yeah. And we tasted it. It's very good, guys. It's really, really good.
4: And I was going to say, there's a lot of competition.
0: Yeah.
4: Out
0: yeah.
4: there, right,
0: competition.
4: Guys?
0: Yeah. And so how do you stand, I guess, with your Tennessee whiskey, you know, wings, mm-hmm. and then when you have a ghost pepper fish sandwich right then and there, that should get everybody, yeah. you know
3: mm-hmm.
0: what I mean?
3: Mm-hmm.
0: Making sure that they call you guys, you know, mm-hmm. to cater.
5: Now, I know you're trying to get your business off. I mean, you've been in there 2 years. Now, you know, sometimes when you go to, like, a mall and you go in their food court, they mm-hmm. give you little samples that to, you know, entice you to come and see if they'll come. Do you do anything like that?
3: Samples? I actually did. My first time doing, like, a great big sample was Eastside Day.
0: Mm.
3: So I did that. It was about 600 people.
5: Okay. Mm.
3: So I gave out, you know, more than 600 wings.
0: Wow.
3: Right. I had, you know, those people
5: right.
3: try me out, and after that, it was up.
4: You won okay. them over.
2: Let me ask you this. Since you do make, I guess, from the quesadillas to the wings to the fish, what is your passion? Like, what is your favorite thing to get in that kitchen and experiment with and make?
3: Tennessee whiskey sauce.
2: Mm. The sauce?
3: Yeah.
2: That's your baby, huh?
3: Yeah, that's, yeah.
2: Okay.
3: That's my dog.
0: Sure. I got to taste that one because the one I had was really, really good.
5: Now, you using a fifth or a pint?
4: No, that's a serious question.
0: Yeah, right?
4: That's a serious question.
0: Yeah.
3: So I'm using enough to put a little edge
2: okay.
3: on it.
2: Okay. All right, say this.
3: Yeah, but it's safe for you to go on the radio right now.
2: No, I'm slurring.
5: But you can't, Tennessee whiskey, you can't say that to kids.
3: Nah.
5: Okay.
0: Oh, you can't say, although, I mean, can you taste it? You can taste the whiskey in it? For, oh, let me go get one.
4: Y'all think I'm real?
5: It's going to have you sliding down the wall crying. Okay. You hear me? Sliding down the wall.
6: Mama, why do I feel like this?
0: Okay. So you guys, you cater big business and everything else, right? It doesn't matter the size.
3: It doesn't matter the size.
0: How can people find you?
3: You can find me on Instagram at sticky.mikes. I have a Facebook page, Sticky Mikes. You can go to my website, stickymikes423.square.site.
0: Mm-hmm. And then that's it, Sticky Mikes.
2: There you go.
0: Let me tell you something. You said something that is so true when you said is you don't have the platform and getting people to trust you. That's why mm-hmm. we created the Small Business Spotlight.
2: Absolutely.
0: I need everybody to understand. And it's about us giving you exposure
3: mm-hmm.
0: and making sure that everybody supports.
3: Okay.
0: Right?
2: Absolutely.
0: And so everybody listening to this show right now and how you understand what we've been doing for the last, what is this, 4 years, almost five,
3: yep.
0: is putting that spotlight on small businesses. It's because we got to support.
3: Mm-hmm.
0: And
3: yeah,
0: it's
3: sure.
0: in our community. So make sure you do it. It's called Sticky Mikes. There
2: Sticky
0: are
2: Mikes.
0: Catering company, and they need your support, everybody. Tell them again how
3: Please.
0: To follow you.
3: Sticky Mikes 423.square.site, and I'm on Instagram, sticky.mikes.
4: Hey.
0: Okay, y'all got to definitely support. Make sure you do that. Give it up for Mike and Tyana Norwood.
2: All right.
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1: Hey, it's Dee Dee in the Morning, and comedian J.J. Williamson needs to talk to us. You know, he told us about this a while ago, about some things that we need to let go of, right?
2: We got to let it go.
1: Let it go.
2: I mean, I don't know why we do it. We try our best to hold on to things. Mm-hmm. Hold on to things that way, you know, we want to keep for a long time. Mm-hmm. But sometimes you just got to let it go. Mm-hmm. You got to let it go. Like, ladies, some of y'all be trying y'all best to hold on to them bras y'all put on.
1: Shut up.
2: You know, you know, back in the day, when you first got them, you can snap all of them in the back. Damn. You snap them all, but you can gain a little weight. Couple of little 2 minutes spaghetti plates.
3: Oh, God.
2: Two minutes of them knots, the bread that you put in the
3: garlic knots.
2: I love them too.
3: I do love them.
2: But you had too many of them. Yep. Now you can only, you know, snap one. Yep. You try your best to snap two, but woo, you be out of breath.
3: Can I ask a question about bras? This might be kind of off subject. Can you put bras in the dryer?
1: There's a thing you're supposed to use to put it in there, too.
3: Oh, really?
1: You're supposed to. I don't. I just throw mine in there.
3: You do?
1: It's supposed to be very gentle. It goes in like a gentle mesh cycle. Bag.
3: Okay, I didn't know that. They might shrink them. Put them in the dryer, might shrink them.
4: A lot of women hang dry.
3: Okay, right on.
1: All right. I don't know too many of you do. I put mine in the dryer.
2: You put yours in the dryer?
1: Hell yeah.
3: In the dryer.
2: Well, guess what? You're going to have to eventually...
1: You did not.
2: You gotta let that bra go. Go on up that side.
4: Ain't no stitches left.
2: You gotta let them D's go. Go to double D.
1: Double D.
2: You got to go to let that double D go, man. It's time to let it go.
3: Stop.
2: Man, y'all ever been to the casino and you know you sit at the slot machine all damn night trying to win?
3: Yo.
2: You just keep feeding money in that thing. You're going to be like, I'm telling y'all, it's going to hit. It's going to hit.
3: Yeah.
2: You just sat there about 4 or 5 hours still putting money in there, but it just ain't going. It ain't your night. Mm-mm. It just ain't your night. Damn it. I come back another night, man.
4: And as soon as you walk away, the next person sits down and hits.
2: Oh, my God, I hate that. Just when you leaving, you hear that thing, ding, ding, ding, ding, ding, ding, ding, ding, ding, ding, ding, ding.
4: Then you want to fight the world.
2: And you, oh, my God, you tell them, like, you know, I was just sitting there.
1: Right, we need to split it.
2: We need to split it.
1: Yeah, my money.
2: You be like, hey, I warmed that thing up for you, man. Give me something. Give me a percentage. Hey, man, just go ahead and let it go. Hey, fellas, y'all little bit at the club, man, happy hour. See something cute at the bar. You know, you go over there and try to get your vibe on. She speak, but she nonchalant about it. But you still be aggressive. Mm. You still trying to keep conversation with her, but she got her back turned to you.
1: Mm-hmm.
2: But she ain't giving you no vibe. You know what? Yeah. Hey, there's some more women in there, fellas.
4: Yeah, you was doing it for way too long.
2: Hey, way too long, man. Go on the other side. Mm-hmm. You ever have them socks? You try your best to hold on to them.
1: Mm-hmm.
2: Boy, they start letting go. They start getting weak in the heel, by the toe. You got that one hole by that big toe.
4: But I wore those when we won the championship.
2: Hey,
4: the
2: man, but hey, you even try to switch sides. You know, the one that got the hole by the big toe, you put it on the other foot, so it'd be by the pinky.
1: Okay.
2: But your pinky still come on out of there. You know what? Let them socks go, player.
3: Uh-oh.
2: Let them socks go. Dee Dee, you got some socks like that.
1: But they have a hole in them?
2: They got a hole in them. Mm-hmm. When you be taking your shoes off at work, man, go on, let them things go. Let them go. Here you go. You be somewhere, man, looking for a certain item. Looking for a certain item in the mall, in the grocery store, man. You go all around that damn store. Like, I know it's in here because I saw it online.
4: Uh-uh.
2: You go to 5 different malls trying to find this thing. You found one, but it ain't your size.
3: Uh-uh.
2: It ain't your... Damn it, you be like, damn, why I can't find this thing. You know what? Hey, man, just wait till they restock. Man, you ever try to look for a plane ticket online, man? You know, you start looking a little early, trying to see if you can save some money. Mm-hmm. But you see one price, you're like, man, I know it's going to go down from this. You, man, you keep searching the next day, the day after. You may try to look at it at midnight, try to look at it early in the morning. But guess what? It went up.
1: Mm-hmm.
2: You be like, damn, I should have went ahead and took that price it was already at, man. But you still try your best to do it, but it don't work. Hey, just go on, pay that price.
1: All right.
2: Just go on, pay that price for
1: let
2: that ticket
1: go.
2: And go out of town. Have a good time.
1: Thank you very much for that, JJ. That's the let it go.
2: Yeah, let it go.
1: All right, okay.
4: Can I do it one time? Let it go.
1: All right, listen, everybody. Thank you for that, JJ. It's Didi in the morning. 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

stress, I know, got your stress. 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
3: What's up, guys? 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I'm a huge cat guy, and I've got a soft spot for the dogs as well. 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

0: 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It's Ryan Spencer's show. Hey, don't forget to go check out our latest episode of the podcast with the lovely Giblet, the dog, up for adoption from the Humane Society of Washington County. All sponsored by our friends over at Central Dogma, healthy place for pets naturally, with a location in Hagerstown and in Frederick. 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Giblet's story over there at live967.com. Tap watch.
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2: Beautiful sunny day today, 78 your high, dropping to 57 later tonight, 81 and cloudy tomorrow, 80 and sunny Saturday, and 82 and showers on your Sunday. That's your Hub City forecast. 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
2: 81 between Hagerstown and Shippensburg is clear. 81 between Hagerstown and Martinsburg, that's also clear. Now on 70 between Big Pole and Frederick, no delays eastbound or westbound. On 11 from the West Virginia state line to Chambersburg, you're not hitting the brakes. On 9 at speed from Hedgesville to Charlestown. And no issues being reported on 1630 or 316. That's traffic and you're up to date.
0: What's the one concert you're not missing this year? Lil Wayne.
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4: Sunny with a high near 78. Going to drop to 57 later on tonight. 81 and cloudy tomorrow. 80 and sunny Saturday. And 82 in showers on your Sunday. That's your Hub City forecast. Drake on Live.

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2: 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Turns out if you had an AI boyfriend or girlfriend, you're not going to want to go to China anytime soon. Yeah, they have banned AI relationship apps over concerns that they could create emotional dependence and harm real-life relationships. The new rules took effect July 15th, and some users are genuinely heartbroken. One person compared it to being told the date their lover would die while being powerless to stop it. Another said they couldn't imagine life without their AI partner because they had become used to pulling out their phone and sharing every tiny detail of their day. This is where technology has officially become like an episode of Black Mirror that people are living through voluntarily. Because an AI partner never forgets a birthday, never leaves dirty dishes in the sink, and is always ready to listen, but it also technically lives inside the same device that you use to order DoorDash. Now look, I'm not judging anybody who found comfort in it, because loneliness is real, but once your relationship can be ended by a software update, I think it might be time to meet someone whose personality can be deleted in settings.
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22: 81 between Hagerstown and Shippensburg is clear. 81 between Hagerstown and Martinsburg, that's also clear. Now on 70 between Big Pole and Frederick, no delays eastbound or westbound. On 11 from the West Virginia state line to Chambersburg, you're not hitting the brakes. On 9 at speed from Hedgesville to Charlestown. And no issues being reported on 1630 or 316. That's traffic and you're up to date.
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3: 81 between Hagerstown and Shippensburg is clear. 81 between Hagerstown and Martinsburg, that's also clear. Now on 70 between Big Pole and Frederick, no delays eastbound or westbound. On 11 from the West Virginia state line to Chambersburg, you're not hitting the brakes. On 9 at speed from Hedgesville to Charlestown. And no issues being reported on 1630 or 316. That's traffic and you're up to date.
0: What's the one concert you're not missing this year? Lil Wayne.
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22: Mostly sunny. Going to cool down to 57 later tonight, 81 and cloudy. Tomorrow, 80 and sunny. Saturday, 82 and showers coming up on your Sunday. That's your Hub City forecast. 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
1: 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Up in PA, a 17-year-old Taco Bell employee is facing a whole lot of trouble after throwing a drink through a customer's sunroof. Yeah, Taco Bell's been in the news lately for all the wrong reasons. The drink spilled through the inside of the customer's Honda Civic, and the owner says the damage cost about $9,000. What was in that cup? Baja Blast or paint thinner? The driver reportedly tried to speak with the restaurant manager, but they were unwilling to have a conversation, so the customer went straight to police. Neither the employee nor the driver has said what started the fight. And honestly, I'm going to need that missing chapter, because people don't usually go from welcome to Taco Bell to a projectile soda getting launched through a sunroof without a story in the middle. Whatever happened, tossing the drink was clearly not the answer. But it might be the most expensive fountain beverage since somebody ordered one at a movie theater.
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8: 81 between Hagerstown and Shippensburg, it's clear on both sides. 81 between Hagerstown and Martinsburg, southbound lanes are at the posted speed limit, but on the northbound side, you'll find it slow between 70 and Halfway Boulevard. On 70 between Big Pole and Frederick, eastbound is clear. The westbound side, there's pockets of stop-and-go traffic from National Pike to Sharpsburg Pike. On 11, from the West Virginia state line to Chambersburg, no issues there. On 9, you're at speed from Hedgesville to Charlestown. And it's clear on 1630 and 316. That's traffic, and you're up to date.
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3: On 81 from Hagerstown to Shippensburg, at speed. Now to 81 from Hagerstown to Martinsburg. Southbound clear, northbound side, different story. You're going to find on and off delays, stop and go traffic from Route 11 in Williamsport to Route 40. On 70 between Big Pole and Frederick, clear. On 11 from the West Virginia State Line to Chambersburg, that's also clear. On 9, you're at speed from Hedgesville to Charlestown. And no issues being reported on 1630 or 316. That's traffic, and you're up to date.
0: What's the one concert you're not missing this year? 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
2: Mostly sunny for the rest of your afternoon, dropping to 57 later tonight, 81 and cloudy tomorrow, 80 and sunny Saturday, and showers in 82 on Sunday. That's your Hump City forecast. 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

0: 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It's Ryan Spencer's show. 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
23: On 81 from Hagerstown to Shippensburg at speed. Now to 81 from Hagerstown to Martinsburg. Southbound clear. Northbound side, different story. You're going to find on and off delays, stop and go traffic from Route 11 in Williamsport to Route 40. On 70 between Big Pole and Frederick, clear. On 11 from the West Virginia State Line to Chambersburg, that's also clear. On 9, you're at speed from Hedgesville to Charlestown. And no issues being reported on 1630 or 316. That's traffic, and you're up to date.
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